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piece of a previously unreleased Guns N' Roses documentary. It was released. The film, reportedly, though it's never been released, is 90 minutes long. This is more like 38 minutes long. Somebody posted it up to YouTube. Just a heads up, it is not safe for work. Or children. 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

Metallica just broke a record for attendance at Germany's Olympic Stadium. 94,000 people they packed into this place. The record was U2, putting 90,000 in there. Didn't just break it. Broke it by 4,000 people. 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

Michael Stipe was on Kimmel earlier this week, and he, since wrapping up with REM, has released some solo stuff and has talked about a solo album, but man, that thing's taken

0: celebrating America's birthday by hooking you up with cash. 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

So apparently the PGA is proposing a new tour model that has two different tournament tracks. So for 1 year, if you do really, really well, you get the top tier. Everybody else gets at the second tier. And each year you have an opportunity to be promoted to the top tier. Is that kind of like Premier League soccer? It's just a proposal so far. I think 105.9, three doors down.

Lions swept the Nationals. What I'm talking about, Big 105.9. Needed that because they had lost five in a row. So now we've won three in a row, and that wraps up the road trip, finally heading home to host the Rays for the weekend on Friday. Big 105.9.

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But even if you haven't, it's still such a great pump-up song. 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

Oasis getting into the Rock and Roll Hall of Fame in the fall. They've had a pretty phenomenal past year, actually, especially if you consider that, you know, the brothers Gallagher, very famously, don't get along, haven't been in a band as Oasis in a long time, haven't performed. They did a reunion tour last year, and it went surprisingly well. Big 105.9.

Well, Russell Wilson announced earlier this week that after 14 years in the NFL, he is going to take an analyst gig, even though he was offered a gig with the Jets, I think. But finally today, he announced he is officially retiring. 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

tickets to see Journey. By the way, it is such a phenomenal show. Let me just say, hit after hit after hit. I'll tell you how to win those Journey tickets next on Big 105.9.

0: Journey is going to be at Amaranth on October the 16th, and we are getting you in. 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

Scottish Open has been going on, and the men's bracket is down to 4 tennis players, 2 of them Italians, and the semis will start on Friday. Championship game will be on Sunday. As for the women, they'll start their semis tomorrow. The championship game will be Saturday in Paris.

Big 105.9 federal money is coming to Florida. FEMA is reimbursing the state $1.5 billion for costs related to hurricane and other disasters. Pay for more than 500 projects all across the state dating back several years. Big 105.9.

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I'll tell you how next. 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

Well, we've turned the page on May. Here we are. Hurricane season is, we're 3 days in. Lots of rain to celebrate the arrival of June. Big 105.9, Metallica doing Bob Seger.

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1: 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Could you play Billy Joel's Piano Man for me? Thank you.
0: Of course. Thanks for jamming with us while you drive. 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

Phil Collins is getting into the Rock and Roll Hall of Fame for the second time. He's already in with this band, Genesis. He's getting in as a solo artist in November, and we already know he's not going to be performing at that induction ceremony. He'll be honored some other way. Hopefully he'll be there, though. Big 105.9.

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So there's a Guns N' Roses, I don't know, documentary that was previously unreleased from back in the early 90s that at least part of it was released on YouTube, if you want to check that out. At least almost 40 minutes, maybe half of it. It's not safe for work. Big 105.9.

Detroit Lions have hired former Dolphins general manager Chris Greer as a personnel executive. That was announced earlier today. He was fired by the Dolphins back in October. Apparently that was a mutual decision between him and the organization. Big 105.9.

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There's SUV.

should I stay or should I go? I'm pretty sure, though, we realize that if we're asking ourselves that question, we know the answer already. And it's usually the second option. 8105.9. But we don't usually leave. We know we should.

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It's Allie. Make sure you're tuning in to the Totally 80s Lunch Hour. Totally. Kimba, every weekday at noon, full 80s lunch hour, some stuff you haven't heard on the radio in a while. She's open for suggestions as well. 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
2: Unsettled conditions continue across the West today, with scattered showers lingering over parts of California and occasional rain in the Pacific Northwest. Highs there stay mainly in the 50s. In the mountains, the Sierra and portions of the Rockies could see light snow as cooler air filters south through the region. Across the Midwest, clouds mix with sunshine as temperatures hold near seasonal levels. Chicago reaches the mid-40s this afternoon, while Minneapolis stays slightly cooler with lingering cloud cover. The plains remain mostly dry, with light winds and sunshine stretching from Kansas north into Nebraska and the Dakotas. Farther east, warmer air spreads from the eastern U.S., bringing mild conditions to many areas. Along the east coast, partly sunny skies push New York and Boston into the mid to upper 50s. The southeast enjoys spring-like warmth, with Atlanta in the low 70s and Miami approaching 80 degrees under bright skies today. That's your national forecast. I'm Chris Powers.
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1: Unsettled conditions continue across the West today with scattered showers lingering over parts of California and occasional rain in the Pacific Northwest. Highs there stay mainly in the 50s. In the mountains, the Sierra and portions of the Rockies could see light snow as cooler air filters south through the region. Across the Midwest, clouds mix with sunshine as temperatures hold near seasonal levels. Chicago reaches the mid-40s this afternoon, while Minneapolis stays slightly cooler with lingering cloud cover. The plains remain mostly dry with light winds and sunshine stretching from Kansas north into Nebraska and the Dakotas. Farther east, warmer air spreads from the eastern U.S., bringing mild conditions to many areas. Along the east coast, partly sunny skies push New York and Boston into the mid to upper 50s. The southeast enjoys spring-like warmth, with Atlanta in the low 70s and Miami approaching 80 degrees under bright skies today. That's your national forecast. I'm Chris Powers.
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1: Unsettled conditions continue across the West today, with scattered showers lingering over parts of California and occasional rain in the Pacific Northwest. Highs there stay mainly in the 50s. In the mountains, the Sierra and portions of the Rockies could see light snow as cooler air filters south through the region. Across the Midwest, clouds mix with sunshine as temperatures hold near seasonal levels. Chicago reaches the mid-40s this afternoon, while Minneapolis stays slightly cooler with lingering cloud cover. The plains remain mostly dry, with light winds and sunshine stretching from Kansas north into Nebraska and the Dakotas. Farther east, warmer air spreads from the eastern U.S., bringing mild conditions to many areas. Along the east coast, partly sunny skies push New York and Boston into the mid to upper 50s. The southeast enjoys spring-like warmth, with Atlanta in the low 70s and Miami approaching 80 degrees under bright skies today. That's your national forecast. I'm Chris Powers.
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0: Unsettled conditions continue across the West today with scattered showers lingering over parts of California and occasional rain in the Pacific Northwest. Highs there stay mainly in the 50s. In the mountains, the Sierra and portions of the Rockies could see light snow as cooler air filters south through the region. Across the Midwest, clouds mix with sunshine as temperatures hold near seasonal levels. Chicago reaches the mid-40s this afternoon, while Minneapolis stays slightly cooler with lingering cloud cover. The plains remain mostly dry with light winds and sunshine stretching from Kansas north into Nebraska and the Dakotas. Farther east, warmer air spreads from the eastern U.S., bringing mild conditions to many areas. Along the east coast, partly sunny skies push New York and Boston into the mid to upper 50s. The southeast enjoys spring-like warmth, with Atlanta in the low 70s and Miami approaching 80 degrees under bright skies today. That's your national forecast. I'm Chris Powers.
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2: How about that? I'm looking at today's calendar, and it says that we have reached the peak of the week.
3: Thank God.
2: The crowd goes crazy. It's 6 o'clock. I'm Paul Castronovo, along with Mike Anderson and Luis Diaz. Look at the crowd. We have beautiful studio audience losing their minds today. So, Diaz, I go to you first. Do you have boys?
4: I don't, man. Oh, three girls.
2: All right. You're good. Get a snip and be done. If you don't have a boy, I'm going to say you're a lucky parent. To all parents out there, you should never have sons.
4: That's a good point.
2: Because look at me right now. I'm not as old as I look. That hair color?
4: Sure.
2: It shouldn't be that color. But
5: yeah, I guess eventually Wendy will be in for
2: Wendy's going to be
5: that similar
2: for
5: stress.
2: Because the boys will make you insane.
4: What did AJ do?
2: Yesterday morning at 5 a.m., him and his boys got on a boat and they left Boca Raton and they drove to Miami. And they got bait. They bought bait from Jimmy Lewis, very legendary bait guy. Hi, Jimmy. And then they decided to go across the Gulf Stream to the Bahamas, okay, to go tuna fishing. And they cleared customs at like 10:30 in the morning in Bimini. And then they went another 40, 50 miles in the other direction into the channel, the Northwest Providence Channel, to go catch tuna. Now, you saw the weather yesterday. Did anyone see the weather yesterday?
3: I lived the weather, too.
5: It was wet. And some thunder, too.
2: And I'm looking at the radar, and I'm looking at where my kid is. My wife can track him on the phone and whatnot. Now, long story short, I woke up at midnight, and there was a text, or at 12:20, the text said, home safe.
4: Thanks.
2: Midnight!
5: So you were up until that point.
2: I was kind of up and down, and like falling asleep, trying to keep an eye on it. And
5: Gina's worse than you. Like Gina was, isn't she? Because you've said that she will stay up.
2: She just drank a bottle of wine and passed out. She couldn't take it.
5: Smart.
2: It is just.
5: Do these kids have jobs?
2: Yeah, they work at night.
5: Not last night. They clock in at 12:21.
2: AJ was with his boss.
5: You got to do some brown nosing.
2: The only saving grace is they have this thing, Starlink, the Elon Musk.
6: You guys got on the boat?
2: I don't. It's not my boat.
6: Oh, it's the boss's boat.
2: The boss's boat, and they have the Starlink on the boat.
5: What kind of boat was it?
2: 36-foot invincible, very nice vessel. I have the 39, but I'm the boss here.
5: It's cute.
2: But I know they're on a safe boat, and I know they had the star. That's the only thing. But what was making me insane is the fact that, like, why didn't you leave at 4 p.m. and head across and come back in daylight? So the answer is, well, they really start biting right around dusk.
5: Then wait till dusk to go.
2: You may as well go for the day.
7: How many did they get?
2: They got a box full. I don't know. I mean, like a bunch of big tunas.
6: You can't get tuna down here? Florida?
2: Nothing like that.
6: No?
2: Did you see the pictures?
6: Yeah, you know, they were huge.
2: Yeah.
5: Now, do you have to pay like any kind of like tariff on, or not tariff, whatever kind of tax on fish that you get in the Bahamas?
2: You have to pay a fishing, you got to buy a fishing permit when you go in and you get a clear cut. You know, it's $1,000 or whatever. They get you.
3: Damn.
2: They get you. That's how they get you. Anyway, I'm okay. He's okay. I feel like calling him right now and waking him up and going, oh, I'm
5: you should.
2: We my, should. My bad.
5: But dial.
2: Oh, did I wake you? Oh.
6: But call him until you wake him.
2: But because I'm a parent and I want him to get his rest.
5: I mean, honestly.
7: It's funny. I have a similar situation. My kid went to his like first high school big party last night with his buddies. And of course, they're like, it's going to get canceled, this, that, and the other. All these phone calls back and forth. I didn't get to bed until about 11:45.
6: He got back at 11:45?
7: They got back late. Yeah, I drove them. Another parent drove them home.
2: How old?
7: 15.
2: You're in for it. They get the driver's license. Then that's a whole other thing. But I just don't know. Like, I think it might have been easier for our parents because they just didn't know where the hell we were. And but now you know where they are, and you just constantly are track. And then if you can't track them, like my friend's son, he'll just turn his phone like his.
6: The off. Find my iPhone.
2: Yeah,
6: to
2: find my off. Yeah, yeah. My AJ banned me. He blocked me.
6: No, yes, you can't do that.
2: He blocked me.
7: I got him on Life 360.
2: What is that one?
7: That one, it just tracks their phone wherever it is.
2: Oh, does he know you have it?
6: Secretly download that.
2: Does he know you have it? He knows?
7: Yeah, he has it on me, too. It's like a co-one.
2: My argument was, as long as you live in my house, I'm going to know where you are. And so he moved out, and I don't get
6: Ding.
2: It. No, he lets Gina, though.
6: Okay, that's fine.
5: Well, why Gina, not you?
2: Because I guess I'm a little over the top with it.
8: That's suspicious.
2: I'm a worry wart.
6: How much are you looking at it?
2: I'm not. I don't get to.
5: Paul's got like a room with just monitors.
2: looks like a Batcave. All right. I just had to get that off my chest. We have quite the show planned for you. I'm sure there's some big news coming up as well with Wendy. But it's the peak of the week, man. We're really excited. I'm not excited about Mike's awful list of the week.
5: Why?
2: What is it? Cars?
5: This is a good one. It blew up on Facebook.
2: All right,
5: people couldn't wait to chime in on cars they wouldn't drive, even if they were handed them for free.
2: Is the Tesla Cybertruck the number one?
5: Yeah, probably.
2: Seed.
5: It's probably the most common.
2: You're on Big 105.9. Stick around, people.

0: last night with his boys, and they're ripping across the Gulf Stream at 50 miles an hour in the middle of the Bahamas at the cloak of darkness. Don't you think that they're watching? Someone's watching, right?
1: Yeah.
2: Dude, that's a scary thought.
0: Yeah, like, all right, folks, we got a. Do you think they can zoom in and go, oh, it's just a bunch of fishermen?
3: Yeah, I see a bunch of white claws all over the bed of the boat. Never mind, these are Americans.
0: That's funny.
3: They're good.
0: That's hilarious.
1: Yeah, what gave it away?
0: I didn't think about it until just now. I'm like, oh, my God. There's so many.
4: Yeah, that UAV in that black light, you know.
0: That thing, yeah.
4: Night vision.
0: The kid's got night vision on his boat, though. There's a new thing. I didn't know it existed.
4: For what?
0: So you can drive at night.
2: Open your eyes.
3: So, I mean, is it just the camera and then you can see it on your monitor?
0: Yes. It must be a big camera. It's like you. It's look like you're looking in pure daylight, which is good because at night you go on to run into stuff.
2: Kids are lazy.
3: Yeah, it happens all the time, hitting the damn pier.
2: Get a light.
0: Well,
1: what time did he end up coming in?
0: The last text it said home safe at 1224.
2: Yeah. 1224.
0: But they left at 5 a.m.
2: Do they nap on the boat?
0: That's what I'm saying. Like, they're 26, so.
2: The energy.
3: I know. All day in the sun, drinking.
0: There's no
3: sun
0: yesterday. Thank God.
2: To be up at 5, spend the whole day in the sun fishing, and then get home
3: on a boat that's rocking.
2: So they caught tuna and they caught a square grouper for sure. Because you need that for the energy.
0: There's no bed or anything. There's no bedroom. It's just an open fisherman. It's a center console, man. And he's like, and five guys.
2: That's what I'm saying. They caught a square grouper. Yeah.
0: And one of the guys, no names, one of the guys was drafted as a quarterback into the National Football League, played 1 year, didn't make it.
2: Aww.
1: Yeah. No way.
0: Yeah. But he's, it's
2: pretty
0: cool.
2: UF what quarterback. Team?
0: Not UF. Oh, yeah. Well, no, not UF. But he did play
2: South Florida.
0: I'll give you the name off here.
2: No, that's
0: cool. I don't want to call the guy out.
2: No, but that's cool.
0: He had quite the college career. You get drafted.
2: Is he the one that does all the heavy lifting onto the boat of the fish?
0: He's a quarterback, so there's no strength there.
2: But he casts. He throws the bait out.
0: No casting.
2: Oh, my God. What a waste of talent.
0: All right, back to the news. I'm sorry.
1: All right. Well, speaking of college, former college football coach Nick Saban is urging Congress to step in and bring more structure to college athletics. Speaking before a Senate hearing, Saban voiced support for a proposal that would give the NCAA greater authority in enforcing rules on athlete transfers, eligibility limits, and coach movement between schools. Supporters say the legislation would help stabilize college sports as legal challenges continue to reshape the landscape there.
0: What's Miami doing? How are they cheating to get these five stars to sign? Just tell me right now. How are they doing it? All right, go. Well, that's another conversation.
1: What's in the cafecito? You're going to be paying more to add protein to your latte and all the other things you add it to these days. We all know protein is suddenly the it thing.
0: The other day
1: I was at Publix. I was buying Pop-Tarts for my kid, and they had another, their more expensive part, Pop-Tarts with protein. What? There's no way there's protein.
0: What is the fascination recently of all the protein? You started this, Mike.
3: It's been a slow build because you go into like a vitamin shop the past 10 years, and now they have those Quest vitamins.
0: Are we not getting enough protein in our food? Are we not getting it in our food? I don't understand.
3: I think it's just the appeal of like, oh, well, it's got more protein in it.
2: You know what it is.
3: It must be better for
0: Gina
3: me.
0: Gina bought this stupid protein pasta, and I'm like, what is it? It was in the cabinet. I opened it up, and I made dinner. And she walks over. She goes, why are you throwing that out? I go, this is the worst thing I've ever eaten. And I reboil it.
3: You could taste it?
0: It is always not the same, dude.
2: It's that it markets to two people. One, the skinny people that are trying to, the healthy people on their journey.
3: Too, maybe?
2: That are trying to put more protein, eating the stuff they love. But also the fat people that think, oh, if I eat this, I'm going to be skinny. And they're not because they don't change their lifestyle.
0: Like people like my wife, who are the vegetarian types. They don't get any freaking protein, if you ask me. They got to try to get it. But yeah, and I think as you get older, from what I'm reading, women need more protein. Am I right?
1: Yes, you are right.
0: Yeah.
1: But I don't think we need to like put it in our coffee or
0: Pop-Tarts. Yeah. Stupid.
3: How do we add protein to this show?
2: Throw it through the airwaves?
0: We got testosterone. That's about it.
3: Yes.
1: Yeah, well, it's costing more.
0: Golly.
1: Protein things that with the added protein cost more to begin with, but now even more because the companies that produce the milk derived dietary supplement that you have to get in the whey protein can't meet the growing demand. So from 2024 to 25, the cost of raw whey protein was about it rose 50 to 100.

0: 110%. But get this, from January to April of this year alone, it increased another 50%. So you're adding more calories, and it's going to cost you a lot more to buy anything with whey protein in it.
1: No way.
2: There it is.
1: You were trying to get it out, and I beat you. I feel like if I beat a comic to a punchline, that's pretty impressive. Mike, you should recognize that with a ding.
3: Oh, so yeah, I'll give you a high five.
1: Yeah, thank you.
0: I like this story. Imagine all the things that get left behind in an Uber. Now the rideshare company is out with a lost and found index for the most forgetful cities and some of the things they leave behind.
1: Save that.
0: New York City.
1: Save that bit, because I have a whole list of those things. I'm going to quiz these guys.
0: Okay.
1: I'm going to quiz guys as to what.
3: All right. What's real
0: just
3: and
0: so
3: what's
0: you know,
3: not.
1: Yes. What?
0: Miami is the second most forgetful city, so I'm excited to see your list. All and right. We can't end the news, of course, without another Plain Crazy song.
4: It's Plain Crazy.
2: Why does she do that voice? I love it.
0: I don't know, because that's what the guy sounds like.
1: All right, we're going Plain Crazy. What happened?
0: All right, if you guys are probably going to feel this guy's pain, a 41-year-old British man on a flight from Las Vegas to London is now suing Virgin Atlantic, and I'm going to let him tell you why.
5: They're offering tea and coffee, so I asked for a coffee, and they gave me the cup of coffee with no lid on it, and they put it on the train, which was already overcrowded, had sort of the food that I was eating beforehand, and within about sort of 5 to 10 seconds, the coffee just poured onto my lap.
1: Oh.
0: Yeah, Nicholas Gibbs tells Good Morning Britain. Good Morning Britain.
1: Oh, yeah.
0: He suffered life-changing burns to his nether regions.
1: His lap. When the copy, his lap. His center.
0: Yeah, yeah. He sat on his lap. Oh. He burnt his penis.
1: Ow.
0: He said that it took the crew 20 minutes to figure out what to do, and here's what they did. Poured a bottle of water on his lap. Then they applied burn cream to his penis and put a bandage on it.
6: Hell yeah. I know. I don't want that. I don't want him to do it. I want her to put the burn cream.
1: I don't think you put enough on it. You've got to put some more.
6: You've got to really get in there.
1: Can you rub it in?
6: Come on, ma'am. And ma'am, if you want to get involved too, you're more than welcome. More hands the merrier.
1: That's great, man.
0: Oh, yeah, well, he was sitting next to his girlfriend at the time, but now he's suing. He says they were trying to have children. And now he can't do that because he's been left.
1: Is it disfigured or?
0: It's badly blistered in excruciating pain and has a huge impact on his quest for trying to have a baby.
1: I heard you. I can't think about it. I'm holding my
3: jaw. That is one of my anxieties of having a dog attack me and grab me by the crotch. Like, we really don't protect.
1: Really?
3: It's one of those weird catastrophic thoughts that seeps in here and there. After hearing stories like this.
1: Is it...
3: We're just going about your business. Next thing you know, you can't use your thing anymore.
1: If you're the airline, do you go shut up? Or do you pay the guy?
6: You got to pay
3: him. I think you got to pay him.
0: You call McDonald's.
1: All right, so what airline gives you a coffee with no lid?
6: All of them.
1: Was it a real cup?
6: Every time I get a coffee on a plane,
1: I don't drink coffee on a plane.
6: Me neither. I get Coke Zeros. But, sometimes I'll ask for a coffee, and they just give you a cup.
1: I mean, I shouldn't say that. Because, sometimes when you're flying, if you go to Europe, they wake you up, and you got to, you're flying across, and you're getting there, it's 8 o'clock in the morning, you're all screwed up, it's, 3 a.m. our time, but you're getting there, it's 8, whatever. And they come around and wake everybody up with coffee and breakfast. You got to have a coffee. But they say that coffee is made with that crappy... Germs with Gina water.
3: Oh, yeah, that water.
1: That water. Yeah. I don't know what it is.
6: Yeah, I wouldn't do it.
1: Non-potable.
6: And it burns your pee.
1: And it burns your pee-pee.
6: Your lap.
0: Yeah. All right. So now he wants them to stop serving hot drinks on planes.
1: We better get going here. But I appreciate you going Plain Crazy. The Paul Castronovo Show continues with some comments about the last day of school and summer campus. The Paul Castronovo Show continues.
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0: School's out for the summer. Today's the last day in Broward. They have a half day. They end at noon, and tomorrow, officially done in Miami-Dade.
4: Are you, as a parent?
1: Did you guys see the viral video of the parents that set up the kids' school buses coming down the street, and the mom, dad, and all the neighbors dressed up like Alice Cooper and his band, and they had a giant speaker.
0: Oh, that's great.
4: Oh, that's
0: and
4: embarrassing
1: they were,
4: as a kid.
1: And, oh, my God, the kid, he got off the bus, and he just walked through the past them and into the house. And they were doing the head banging, school's out, for something.
4: Did
1: it was
4: you
1: the
4: have
1: funniest
4: the,
1: thing I ever saw.
4: The bus stop party at the end of the year?
0: There no, was no bus stop party yesterday.
4: No. We did. We'd have the little Ecto cooler out there. I never heard of that. Snacks.
1: I set up a lemonade stand.
5: If I'm the kid, I go
0: I'm
5: to the
0: do
5: bus.
0: A margarita machine.
1: There you go.
5: I go to the bus store. I'm like, hey, how far is the next stop? Just a couple blocks. I go walk a couple blocks.
1: If your parents were doing that to you, that poor kid was. It was so. The parents are the best. I love it for doing that, but I love the kid's reaction even better.
4: No, so Wendy, are you dreading your kids being home all day now?
0: No, yeah, but they're going to camp soon,
1: they're
0: so
1: Jewish.
0: That's the good
1: we
0: news.
1: This.
4: All
1: Jewish
4: summer?
1: Kids go to camp.
4: How long's the camp?
0: Like 7 weeks.
4: Oh, my, I wouldn't say
0: But that's get awesome. This. Florida schools get out so early compared to, like, he goes to camp up north. The schools in New York, New Jersey area. So he has to leave. They both have to leave camp early because school starts before the camp ends.
1: So wait, your kids are gone the whole summer?
0: Pretty much.
1: Wendy's.
0: Well, they're here like a month before camp starts.
1: No, they love it, right? Where do they go to school?
4: Do they love it?
1: Where's the camp?
0: The camp is in Massachusetts, Camp Greylock.
1: Do they love going back to see their old friends every year?
0: I mean, that's what they talk about it all year long.
4: Do they have to do the group shower thing?
0: Yeah. They got
5: to
0: get the pack
5: ready. They don't have to.
1: I hated the group shower thing at my summer camp.
0: Group shower. Flip-flops.
4: Oh, God, no way am I doing that for 7 weeks.
1: Some kid got
0: no
1: wood.
0: No air conditioning?
1: Some kid got wood.
4: No air conditioning?
5: Oh, yeah.
4: That kid was Paul Caster.
1: Anyway, there's no ACs?
0: No.
4: Oh, F that. Oh, nope, I'm coming home, Mom.
0: It's cool up there.
5: Yeah, I was going to ask, how is it in the woods of
4: the
5: north?
4: Still hot in New York.
1: Let me put it this way. Massachusetts is hotter than Maine. And we do have some hot days in July, but the nights are very cool.
0: They're in the mountains, though.
1: Oh, I'm sure it's great.
4: That's better.
0: Yeah. They'll be okay. But yes, countdown clock is on.
1: You got to fly to Boston?
0: Yep.
1: And then drive. How far does your drive?
0: An hour.
4: I put them on the Greyhound.
1: Kids don't ride the bus anymore.
4: This is the problem.
1: I took a bus all the way to summer camp from West Palm Beach to northern Minnesota.
4: And as a kid, you probably loved it, right? You're like, all right, getting on the bus, get my crossword puzzles.
1: And then one night, the first year, we're 13 years old, and the state troopers pull over the bus.
0: Oh, God.
1: And they, at 2 in the middle of the night.
4: Because my little child had a boner in the bed.
1: Enough of the Paul Castronovo story. Netflix, no. They go, they were looking for some runaways, and they pulled my friend Guy DeLuca and his sister Mary Lee DeLuca off the
4: bus. Kids are running away?
1: Off the bus. These are my two
0: friends. Oh my gosh.
1: And thank God the bus driver goes, no, they're not runaways. I'm the driver. I met their parents when they got on the bus. And their guys were like, cool, all right, wasn't that. They said it was a boy and a girl.
5: Oh my gosh.
1: Yeah, it was freaking
0: and they would have just taken them at the bus.
1: I'm a 13-year-old or 12-year-old little kid. They're taking my friends.
4: arrested.
1: There's no phones. It's 1972.
5: How funny is it? Hey, little kid with the heart on, you're next.
0: You get homesick, Paul? Were you okay?
1: Oh, homesick? No, I was just waiting for Mom to send candy. That's all I cared about. Send candy. But I got to
0: my kids.
1: Play water polo.
5: Water polo?
1: Yeah, I was really good at it. And I, we, you know, the water was so cold.
5: That sport scares me. I can't stay up that
1: much. Oh, they let us wear little
5: life vests?
1: Little vests.
5: Hell yeah.
1: We're kids, man. Anyway, 6:30. Will you send your children to summer camp?
5: No.
1: Why?
5: No. She's got, Wendy's got boys.
1: Yeah.
5: I got girls.
1: Girls go to summer camp, don't they? Do they?
5: Like, I mean, I'm sure they do, not mine.
1: They go to like art camp?
5: I'm not sending them to sleepaway camp.
4: We'll
5: do a week of summer camp.
1: What are you talking about? It's how they grow. I mean, they're
5: I'm not doing it. I've seen
4: Parent Trap. I can't imagine, because I'm assuming there's maybe one TV and you all have to watch the same. Can you imagine not being able to watch what you want to watch?
1: I don't think we didn't have TV.
4: Privacy.
1: We had no TV.
4: I mean, what do you do me time as a young man?
1: That's where you learn about it.
4: It's a group situation.
1: Like, well, you're not,
6: does anyone eat their awful this morning?
1: All right, so your peak me time is what, 14, 15?
4: Yeah, I think that middle school is when it starts.
1: Yeah,
4: right?
1: But that's when you're done with summer camp. You sort of are like.
4: Oh, you're okay. At that point in your life, you're not doing it anymore.
1: The last year I was 13. That's when I first figured out, that's when I discovered myself.
4: It is a moment in your life that I'll never forget. Right?
1: That first one?
4: Do you remember where you were and what you were doing?
5: Well, I think we know
1: what I was doing.
5: We're talking about what we're doing.
1: You know what?
4: What you're watching or where you were.
1: I wasn't watching anything. I was in the shower and I go, whoa. Well, that works.
4: This is new.
1: At 6:31, we move on. We move on because there's no reason to have this conversation.
5: I remember my grip was weird.
1: Okay. Again.
4: Overhand?
5: No, it was weird.
1: This is weird. That's suspicious. This is weird. The pop quiz is coming up. Can we go there?
7: That's weird.
1: People are like, what are they talking about? This band that we have tickets for, it's called Boz Scaggs. He's a true legend of music, and he's playing the Fillmore. And I have tickets to give away if you're willing to play the pop quiz, which is simply three goofy pop culture questions. Get two right, win the tickets. Call now to play 877-210-5936.
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1: Well, well, well. It's that point in the show where you kind of like play along at home. You're in your car, you're driving in, you're careful with the rain and all that. Has it started yet?
4: Yeah, it looks probably dry out here on 75 and
1: Where's
4: Pines.
1: Nicole? Nicole, are you on the road yet?
18: I am on the road. It's drizzling. I'm in Pines.
1: Oh, God.
4: Yeah.
1: Can you go by Vicky Bakery and swing by the studio here and
4: please.
1: Drop off breakfast? Mike's hungry. Again.
18: it's a block away.
1: All right, let's go.
4: Perfect.
1: Put your orders in. You know what? Just get a whole box. I'll pay. Anyway,
4: just get a medley of stuff. I'll give you Paul's credit card number. Just pay for it and then do whatever you need.
1: You don't have to give it. I'll give it to
18: him. Sounds good.
1: All right, Nicole, where are you headed? What are you doing? Where are you going to work so early?
18: I am on my way home from work. I have a janitorial services company. I am just getting home from one of the offices that we serve.
1: Wow, late night. All right, she's awake still.
18: Yeah, Fairy Godmother Services.
1: What's the name of the company?
18: Fairy Godmother Services.
4: Hell yeah.
1: What is that?
4: That's the name of her company, Fairy Godmother, because they clean up your stuff.
19: What facility?
1: Like you wake up in the middle of the night, like, the Fairy Godmother was here.
4: The Fairy Godmother came. Yeah, makes sense. Yeah. What were you cleaning up? What'd you clean up last night?
1: Oh,
18: it was an office.
4: Oh.
18: It was, It was this morning. It was early this morning. It was a 5 a.m.
1: All right. Well, we want you to go see Boz Scaggs. And do you have a date on that, Michael?
4: Yes, that is coming up on Saturday, October 10th at the Fillmore Miami.
1: There you
4: Beach.
1: Go. Something to do in October. Just to, don't lose the tickets.
18: I need
1: you gotta,
18: those.
1: You got to keep them for a while. You stick them in the like in your
4: in the mirror
1: right,
4: above
1: right.
4: your dresser.
1: That's where I put mine. Does anyone do we ever get hard tickets ever again? Is that it?
4: I think
18: I
4: we're
18: don't
4: done.
18: Think so.
4: Unless you like go to a music.
18: I
4: festival.
18: Wish I liked collecting them.
1: I did too. I don't know where they all are, though. I used to have them.
4: You could still collect, like, your QR codes.
1: Yeah.
4: I guess you could print them out.
18: Yeah, no thanks.
1: All right, let's go old first. How did 1950s and 1960s icon Pat Boone celebrate his 92nd birthday this week? A, on a respirator in hospice. B, at home with his daughter Debbie Boone and blowing out candles on Zoom with the grandkids. Or C, at Spago in Beverly Hills, where Nancy Sinatra sang happy birthday to him along with Wolfgang Puck and actor Stacy Keach.
18: I'm going to go with B.
1: You'd be right. At nice. Home. He's 92. I don't want to go with the Stacy Keach in the... All right. Number two, Diplo. Just DJ'd one of the most important gigs of his career. What was it? A, the grand opening of the first IKEA store in Beverly Hills. B, his son's kindergarten graduation. Or C, the new Liv nightclub in Abu Dhabi.
18: B.
1: You are hot, man. Yeah, his that. Son's graduation. Isn't that cute?
4: That's super cute.
1: Hey, who's playing at graduation? Oh, woo! Diplo. Would you know if it was Diplo?
18: I'm so excited.
1: All right, enjoy the show.
4: The kids probably didn't care.
1: Thanks for... the kids don't know.
4: No, the kids are partying
18: I'm
4: it
18: bringing
4: up.
18: My dad.
1: All right, okay. You're bringing your dad? That, yeah, what a nice person. See, Nicole, you're a cool lady. Mm. All right, fairy godmama. Mm.
18: Thanks, guys.
1: Hold on. We got to get your name and all that stuff. Anyway, yep. Mike Anderson, was there... I know there was NBA action last night.
4: Yeah, finals are finally here. The Knicks took game one of the NBA finals last night, beat the Spurs 105-95.
0: Spurs were up for most of that game, and then I went to sleep, and I woke up,
1: I flipped over to it, and then I went, basketball. I don't care about the Knicks.
0: Yeah, I was watching Love Island, and my brother-in-law came in and was like, hey, you guys mind if I change the channel? And I had to sound like a straight dude.
1: Why is
0: like, yeah,
1: your brother-in-law lives with you?
0: We're staying at my in-law's house, and
1: I thought
0: he still
1: you
0: lives
1: moved.
0: There. Yeah, we were moving yesterday, but I still got to build beds and stuff. It's a lot.
1: Yeah.
4: Are you picking who do you want to win, Knicks or Spurs?
0: I want the Spurs to win. Knicks fans are unbearable.
4: I can't take it. I think listening to different radio shows, there's too many New York fans.
0: Yeah.
1: I grew up a Knicks fan before I moved to Florida. So
0: you
1: I
0: see
1: kinda,
0: what I mean?
4: Yep, there
1: down,
4: we go.
1: Deep down inside, I'm kind of like, I let the Knicks win. It's been a long time.
4: It has been a long time.
1: But you know,
4: still, they're just so annoying, I can't take it.
1: They're not the most annoying fan base because you can't.
4: Boston's number one.
1: Thank you.
4: But they're right
1: I
4: behind
1: think I don't give a crap about San Antonio, so I'll give it to the Knicks. We got a lot of New Yorkers down here. Give them something.
0: Nah, that's the problem. They took my city. I take their championship.
1: What do you mean?
0: Via a French guy.
1: What do they take your city? What do you mean?
0: New Yorkers have overtaken our city.
1: Oh, this you mean
0: this
1: South
0: city,
1: Florida.
0: The one we're living in.
1: Oh, yeah, there's millions of New Yorkers in Kendall.
0: Yeah, dude.
1: No, there is not.
0: Yeah, man, they love Country Walk.
1: Okay.
4: The other day I'm in
1: Pompadour's. They're all in Boca, believe me, in Aventura.
4: I'm in Pompadour's Deli there on Commercial, and I'm sitting there eating my bagel, and the guy behind me, the New Yorkers are behind me talking about how much better the water is. I'm like, really?
0: So
4: they're
0: go
4: still
0: back.
4: Talking about
1: are they still doing that thing with
4: still
1: the water?
4: Still talking about how much better the water is
1: the
4: up there.
1: The bagels are better in New York. The pizzas are better in New York. Yeah, we live here. It's 6:43. Hey, the lightning round?
4: Yeah.
1: I don't even want to bring it up. The lead today is Brett Michaels' daughter's feet.
0: Hell yeah.
4: What is going on, Brett?
1: Also, celebrities behaving badly. I'm talking about you, Shia LaBeouf. Oh, and Michael Jackson news, too. Along with some great news for Miami's most beloved comedian. The Lightning Round!
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1: Right. Now can I talk?
4: Yeah, go ahead. Go ahead.
1: Now it's 6:48 in the morning, where just after 7 a.m., those of you that like to compete for money have an opportunity for the Castronovo $1,000 Minute. We're also going to talk to a cool guy, Andy Richter.
0: So dope.
1: I like that guy, man. He was on Conan for all those years just hanging out. He never did anything bad. He's just like funny and
4: just a likable guy.
1: Yeah, you kind of want to have him. Like, I would have loved to have him as a co-host instead of you guys.
0: Oh, well, man, that would be great. Do you think? Yeah, but he has such a high level of host that he is a co-host for.
4: Yeah, he ain't coming back.
0: He wouldn't accept you.
1: He like comes in and he's like, I kind of worked with Conan, so I'm gonna. This isn't working for me.
0: I'm gonna need you to be Conan-esque.
1: Yeah, well, we'll find out what he's up to in the 7 o'clock hour. But right now. It's the lightning round. Give me 5 minutes. There's a lot going on there. So today, we begin the lightning round with today being National Cheese Day. Cheese, cheese.
3: Cheese, cheese, cheese.
5: I love cheese.
1: I know you do. Anyway, I like those guys that just come up with it arbitrary. Today's cheese day. Let me get you.
4: What's the number one cheese?
1: I can't.
0: Hey, where are your feet standing right now?
5: America.
4: Well,
1: you like American cheese?
0: American cheese is cheese the true cheese.
1: It's not even cheese. It's cheese food.
0: True American cheese.
4: I'm going blue cheese.
1: Does Cuba have a cheese?
0: Cuban cheese?
1: There's no cheese. It's that cojita.
4: Machanga?
0: You know blue cheese is that kind of powdery?
1: No, that's stuff that you put in the, that's Mexican.
0: How blue cheese is like powdery, like
1: crumbly?
0: You crumble up even more into a fine powder. That's our cheese.
1: Cocaine.
0: Oh, okay, that's stupid.
1: It
0: made you smile.
1: I like French cheese. French cheeses. I don't know what they are. They got names on them.
4: I'm going blue cheese.
1: Blue cheese is a strong one, but you can't actually eat it. You got a salad.
4: I'll eat it. I mean, I'll eat a chunk of that on a cracker.
1: I like feta, man. And Greeks have a good cheese.
4: Feta's good, too.
6: You don't do tapas on some feta. No, you want feta.
0: As a fat guy, I've never really been into cheese. Like, how is that possible? I'll put American cheese in my stuff.
1: My wife lives on it, man. I think as a veg, that's her protein.
0: That's it? Cheese? Yeah.
1: That and the occasional lobster.
4: I mean, don't sleep on Velveeta.
1: Lighting up!
4: And everything it's done for queso in our lives.
1: Garbage. Celebrity feet. I know it's good, but it's garbage. Celebrity feet. So, this is a big story from yesterday. Bret Michaels' daughter, who's a hottie, and she's on some reality TV show now, but he said that her decision to sell her feet pictures on feetfinder.com is brilliant. I can't imagine a dad thinking it's okay. And he went on to say, wow, the internet, I've completely embraced it. My daughter sells her feet pictures. I don't know,
4: I mean, your daughter's going to show any part of her body off, though.
1: Luis Diaz, your daughter's turned 21. They want to sell pictures of her feet on the internet.
0: My brother, I've been talking to their mother about it.
1: And what are you saying to them?
0: What am I saying to my daughters?
1: Yeah.
0: My daughters come up to... If my wife does it, yeah, hey, let's get some more money. Let's go to Disney. But if my daughters do it, it's like, dude, I can get a second job, girls. Like, I can give you money.
1: You guys that are paying money to see feet is beyond me. I don't get it. I would love to interview a foot guy.
0: But it's anonymous, right? Like, you don't have to show pictures of your face. It's just your feet. You put a different name on the internet. But you put a different name and you get a pedicure.
1: But that's not what's happening. This is Bret Michaels' daughter. She's a internet star. Google her. Have you seen what she looks like?
4: Yeah. She's a looker.
1: Do you have those feet anywhere? Well, Bret Michaels is an attractive guy, and his wife's beautiful, so that makes sense.
4: Yeah, it makes sense. But it's like you said, what is she doing where she needs to resort to this?
1: I shouldn't judge, but anyway, Diaz rage bait news. Miami's most beloved.
0: You talk about this, I'm going to bring up the Gators.
1: It's fine. Miami's most beloved comedian and the most popular actor in the history of Saturday Night Live, Marcelo Hernandez, is hosting the 2026 ESPYs.
0: But do you hear how you call him?
1: I don't know.
0: The most popular guy in SNL history?
1: I just did that to rage bait you.
4: I mean, he's the biggest Miami comedian right now, right?
0: They're scraping the bottom of the barrel. ESPN's running out of people.
1: Name one other Miami comic who has done more than Marcelo.
0: Daniel Tosh.
1: Not from Miami.
0: Went to Miami High.
1: Kind of went to FAU. Sort of lived in Boca.
0: Went to Miami High.
1: All right, I'll give you Tosh.
0: Comedian?
1: No, Tosh is the best.
0: No, I'm saying. Are we limiting? You said Miami comedian.
1: Yeah, I didn't say Gloria Estefan.
0: No, because then that's it.
4: All right, biggest Latin Miami comedian.
0: Daniel Tosh.
1: Because we haven't had a Gene Simmons Kiss story in 2 days, he's out there again. Kiss is going to release a new book called Kiss Destroyer, The Definitive Visual History. Comes out October 27th. King of Pop News. God. So the Michael biopic is going to be hitting streaming June 9th. There's a huge celebration of all things Michael. However, Netflix has got a new...
4: I watched it last night.
1: Oh, it's out already?
4: Yep, first two episodes I watched.
1: The Verdict, focusing on the 2005 child molestation case. So, this guy, the interview with a guy named Vincent Amen, who worked for Michael, claims that he disposed of child porn for Michael. Now, but listen, he says that Michael's assistant, Frank Tyson, once handed him a Nike bag and said, get rid of this for me. But Amen thought it seemed suspicious, so he looked inside and found a nudie magazine called Naturally. Flipping through it, he came upon a video ordering section where several titles were circled with a Sharpie, and the videos were of naked kids.
4: Yeah, I saw that part in the episode two last night.
1: Now, the Frank Tyson guy was a kid when he met Michael, and as he grew up, he advanced in the ranks, becoming Michael's assistant. He had four siblings who filed a lawsuit accusing Michael of abusing them, Pat, just this last month. Frank has decided to decline to join the lawsuit and didn't participate in the doc. So what? And his four siblings were also abused, and they just jumped on it in April?
4: Well, and I forgot, too. A lot of this, at least the first episode, is talking about Martin Bashir's big store. Remember that big thing he put out like 2003 where Michael first says, oh, yeah, they sleep in my bed.
1: Yeah, I remember that weirdness.
4: Together.
1: Yeah, we have a little sleepover.
4: Nothing sexual about
1: it.
4: That's a terrible Michael impression, but
0: pretty good, man. Pretty strong.
1: Should we watch it?
4: Yeah. I can't wait for the final episode three. It's only three episodes, too, so I'm not going to take up too much time.
1: Other celebrities behaving badly. Shia LaBeouf pled guilty to battery charges. Yeah, he gets 2 years probation. Mandatory alcohol rehab, sensitivity training, and anger management classes. We're taking bets on how long he gets before he gets arrested again. Anybody? Because he doubled down. Like, he gets arrested. Then
0: he went on a podcast and was like, yeah, I don't like that stuff.
1: And then he went out there and he got arrested. He got in trouble again. He was in Europe and he was at his...
0: Look, man, he's a fun guy. Don't tell me you don't want to grab a beer with him.
4: Oh, I could definitely grab a beer with him.
1: You want to party with Shia LaBeouf?
4: Well, about 2 a.m., I'm going home when he starts to get crazy.
1: Right. I don't want the angry Shia LaBeouf. Hey, there's hope for the future news. The situation from Jersey Shore is going to run for governor of Jersey in a couple of years.
4: All right, so I guess maybe after you saw what Spencer Pratt's doing,
0: he's a felon.
1: Do you agree with this news? He is?
0: Yeah, he went to jail for tax fraud.
1: Right, how can he run for governor if you're a felon?
0: That's what I'm saying.
1: I don't know. So listen to this one. John C. Reilly, great actor.
4: Yeah. Love John C.
1: Tried to convince Leonardo DiCaprio to forget Titanic and star in Boogie Nights instead. And to this day, Leonardo DiCaprio regrets not taking his advice. Because,
4: Dirk Diggler?
1: Yes.
4: So instead of Martin Wahlberg,
1: he regrets not taking that. What I read is that Titanic, he didn't work for 5 years after that. It was over. It was his first thing that he was so big a star that it almost ruined his life.
0: Really?
1: Yeah. I mean,
4: and Boogie Nights, I mean, it is a better movie.
1: It's a much better act. It's an actor's movie, I think. Titanic was
4: Yeah, it's a popcorn movie.
1: I saw it three times when it
0: came out. You guys sound like me talking about Marcello. Like, it's what? Universally
4: How
0: loved.
4: Often do you go back and watch Titanic? As opposed to
0: whenever it's
4: Nights
0: on TV.
1: When Titanic... Oh, no. When it first came out, I saw it three times in the theater. It was that big a deal.
0: It's that good. It's a good movie. Guys, Marcello's a good comic. I'm just jealous.
1: It's not rewatchable. Titanic at this point.
4: Yeah, I feel like once you've seen it...
0: You guys are insane.
1: I'll tell you what.
0: Oh, wait.
1: Spoiler alert, the ship goes down at the bottom.
0: But you never know every time. Is Jack going to get on the door or not?
1: Would you watch Titanic if it's on right now? You have one choice, Boogie Nights or Titanic?
0: Titanic.
4: Boogie Nights.
0: I've never seen Boogie Nights.
1: You've never seen Boogie Nights?
0: It's also coming from this perspective, too, yeah.
1: Yeah, you would have a different conversation there. Aha news. Aha news.
4: That's what you were doing.
1: A source, this is after yesterday's show, Office Romance co-stars Jennifer Lopez and that Brett Goldstein guy, they were dating, but broke up before the press tour started.
0: Aww.
1: So everybody, remember yesterday, Savannah Guthrie was like,
4: she's being a real a-hole about the question when it was legit.
1: Right. I hate bringing this looks-maxing guy up.
0: Isn't he in jail?
1: Clavicular. You know what I'm talking about?
0: Yeah, he's supposed to be in jail right now.
4: Shot the gator.
1: Yesterday, he live-streamed his nose job. And with a celebrity Miami surgeon called Dr. Miami. Do we know this guy?
4: I'm about to Google
0: him. He's in my nose job. He's good.
1: Dr. Peter, what's his name? Salzauer, Michael Salzauer.
0: Dr. Miami.
1: Dr. Miami. How do you get that name?
7: He had a show, a reality show.
1: Oh, okay. Thank you. Yeah. Thank you, Wendy.
7: Yes.
1: In celebrity nuptial news, TMZ is claiming Taylor is not getting married in Rhode Island. Tay-Tay, Taylor Swift. The Westerly police chief told TMZ that neither the town nor the cops have been involved with or aware of any wedding. So you have to get a permit or whatever, right?
0: Why would they get married in Rhode Island?
1: That's where her mansion is. And it's beautiful. I'd move there.
0: Yeah, but
1: I'd live there tomorrow.
0: I'm not doubting. I've seen Real Housewives of Rhode Island, but you get married in Tahiti, in Hawaii. Like, well, don't get married in Rhode Island.
1: I don't know. If you're Taylor, you do whatever. Maybe
0: that's what I'm saying. Do whatever you want. Don't get married in Rhode Island.
1: Destination,
0: you have options.
1: Weddings are difficult.
0: Everyone on that guest list can afford.
1: If Tom Cruise can afford to charter a jet to fly all his guests to Rome for his wedding,
0: that's what I'm saying.
1: Taylor Swift can afford to do the same thing, doubly.
0: Twice, yes.
1: Twice, yeah. All right, and there's today. Oh, one more. Peter Frampton's, I'm a little annoyed by this. I didn't know he had a documentary coming out. We just interviewed him a week ago. But his new documentary called Frampton is coming out on, it's premiering at Tribeca June 4th.
0: I like that he went with doc and not biopic. Like, I'm assuming if he wanted to do a biopic about himself, he could have. But he went with the traditional documentary, throwing it back. Different.
1: Biopic makes more money.
0: Yeah.
1: Well,
0: but he went with doc.
1: Because I don't know if the story's good enough for a biopic. I love Peter Frampton, but I mean
4: he had a car accident, right?
1: Yeah,
4: the drugs.
1: Yeah, and he became such a superstar with that album. Anyway, in the doc, Ringo, Sheryl Crow, Alice Cooper. Is Ringo the only one that you could just say the name Ringo, you know who I'm talking about? Well, I guess Madonna, Cher.
7: Taylor.
0: If we're going by first names, yeah.
1: Taylor, no.
0: Yeah, because you can be talking about Taylor Sheridan.
1: Right. And he's badass, that dude. Anyway, that's all I got for you. That's today's lightning round. Let's go to Clippies.
8: It's 7 o'clock. Piss off.
9: The only thing I want to hear right now is
11: The Clippy.
12: Everyone in this room is now dumber for having listened to it.
0: So, this life insurance salesman, he's very proud of me. 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
13: 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And if they get shot that weekend, you're going to get a check. I'm just telling you right now, you're going to get a check.
0: You're going to get a chicken shit.
1: That is terrible.
0: I've always thought about doing that, like taking life insurance out on people and just waiting for them to die.
4: I mean, you have to get their own.
0: Not killing them, literally, right? Just waiting for them to die.
1: I could take life insurance out on somebody else.
0: Well, that's what the movie studios do with their actors. They always take life insurance out. I think you can take life insurance out on people.
1: I don't know if they take life insurance. They take insurance. That's a good question. I don't know. I mean, you can have it.
0: Well, that's
1: family.
0: What this guy said.
1: So I'm going to take life insurance out on Dick Van Dyke. He's 98, 99.
0: I don't know if they will cover him. But you got to find someone. Like, that's what he's saying. That's young kids that get in trouble.
1: Oh, man, it's terrible, but it's hilarious.
0: It's so good. And the second Clippy, this guy's going viral recently. He's been doing this. I'm sure he's going to come out with one today. He's a Knicks fan. So he's one of the worst people on earth.
1: Yeah.
0: But he's turning all of their wins into Billy Joel parodies.
1: Oh.
0: So I've got the first one that went the most viral, and he's been doing it ever since. This is from when they beat the Cavs last week or a couple weeks ago.
14: It's a

0: This is why I want the Spurs to win.
1: What?
0: That's it. This kid. Is why I want the Spurs.
2: Dude, he was on the piano. God,
1: come on. That's cute, man.
2: It's cute, and credit to him, his musical ability. He's on the piano and the harmonica at the same time. I was very impressed.
1: Yeah.
2: The only problem
1: is
2: that
1: high note too.
2: Yeah. The only problem is he's a Knicks fan. Other than that,
1: let him go.
2: It's cool. I think it's really cool.
1: Let the Knicks have their fun. I don't know. I'm not as since the Heat or if it was us against them, I get it. But who cares?
2: I don't. You're right.
1: You don't care really?
2: If it was the Celtics, I would be actively rooting against them.
1: Canes,
2: but the Knicks, I don't care.
1: It's like when the Canes were in that natty. You think I was rooting for Indiana?
2: Yes,
1: okay,
2: I do.
1: But that doesn't count. No, that's not true. It's sort of true. Let's do the news.
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6: I'm Mike Anderson.
7: I'm Luis Diaz.
8: And I'm Wendy Grossman. A U.S. Coast Guard dive team is in the Bahamas this morning searching for Lynette Hooker.
1: Oh.
8: She's the Michigan woman. Yeah. She's the Michigan woman who her husband said fell out of the dinghy in Nelbo Cay. Well, remember they asked for permission from the Bahamian authorities to dive in a different area. They are doing that this morning because forensic evidence that was found on electronic devices belonging to Brian Hooker, the husband, show that what he said does not match the GPS data recorded from his devices.
1: Oh.
8: So now they're in the water actively searching for her this morning. So we'll see what happens there.
1: Good stuff.
2: I thought the forensic evidence was, man, she took a while to finally hit the bottom of the ocean.
1: Well, so now I'm thinking that he weighted the body down somewhere. With bricks or whatever.
2: Yeah, I had to.
1: And they're just any. Yeah.
0: Period of time, though, wouldn't the sea life consume her?
1: That's what I say. But bones and things, right? They don't go away. The
2: bones and things?
1: Bones. Like the things that are inside your.
2: If I open up a Halloween store, it's going to be called Bones and Things.
1: That's great. That's actually a chicken wing restaurant. That
2: that's
1: I go
2: what
1: to.
2: It
1: yeah.
2: is.
1: I go there. I was there last night. It's really good. Wow. That's a
8: great all right. Hunter Biden is denying accusations he left a bag of cocaine at the White House during his father's presidency. Biden shared a video message on X celebrating his 7 years of sobriety. And one social media user brought up, you know, you guys remember when the cocaine was found in the West Wing and it was a big deal and everybody
1: Willie
8: was
1: Nelson
8: saying it was
1: left
8: Hunter.
1: That there. That's Willie Nelson. Yeah.
0: Oh, don't you put that on Willie.
8: Well, anyway, somebody said, I don't know if you're sober. What about that bag found in the West Wing? To which Hunter replied on social media, it was definitely not mine. I would have never forgotten my drugs.
1: Ah, I can't believe we're still talking about freaking Hunter Biden at this point.
2: I like that.
1: That guy's just like, go away, dude. Go get yourself clean.
8: Yeah, that was pretty funny response.
1: Well,
8: though.
1: I don't believe it.
2: No. He got to the shower.
8: We got an update on that St. Augustine principal I was telling you about last week that was in trouble because she posted lyrics from rapper Fetty Wap's song Trap Queen. Well, apparently, that was in the school yearbook. Well, apparently, her contract will not be renewed for next year. She wrote, quote, everybody's Satan. We just call them fans, though. She's been placed on administrative leave and will not have her job next year. And also, remember yesterday we were talking about the new water park that's coming to the Fountain Blue?
1: Yeah, of course we're talking about it. And we don't know what it is or where it's going to be. But right, yeah.
8: Well, now, Hawks Cay and Duck Key, do you guys, you know that resort?
1: Are you kidding me? We're legendary down there, man. We've thrown some bashes down there, baby. Did you go
8: down
1: there?
8: They're building a Coral Cay Adventure Park, which is going to open later this summer. It's a 60-acre park with water slides, private cabanas, dining, all kinds of things. So I was asking ChatGPT, why are these hotels adding all these water parks? Because we were talking about it yesterday, right? Because we were saying they're trying to make it more kid-friendly and things like that. Well, it goes on to say that it keeps the guests on the property spending money. It justifies the higher room rates that they're, requiring. And modern luxury has shifted from looking at nice things to experiences. So I guess more people want to actually
1: do things. To me, if you have kids, it's a perfect scenario. Because it's just it's one big property. You really don't have to go anywhere. You want to take them on a snorkeling trip. They have the boats you can rent out there. They have
8: dolphins.
1: You can just watch. You can have the swim with the dolphins thing.
2: And they
1: right
2: got a restaurant
1: there on the
2: right
1: property.
2: There?
1: Multiple restaurants. No.
2: And the keys, too.
1: And I swear to God, this is a true story. So they have the hotel. Then they have all these villas on the property that you can rent and people can own them. When I first started going to the Hawks Cay Resort, those villas were $120,000.
2: Sorry, I'm looking at the pictures.
1: I know.
2: $120,000?
1: They were $120,000.
2: For a villa in the Keys?
1: Listen, this is when they first opened. I didn't have any money. I was like, $120,000. Wow. Oof. Can you imagine? Oof. Now?
0: Oh, my God.
1: They're $800,000 today. Or more. They might be over a mil.
2: They might be more.
1: You know, the last time I looked at that was about a decade ago.
2: They're probably over.
1: I think they are. Those are the villas that we're looking at.
0: And they're basically right on the wall. You know, townhomes right on the wall.
1: They are townhomes. I was looking at one, man. I wanted one so bad, but and I was going to put it in their rental program. I was going to buy one.
2: Oh, perfect.
1: But there's no closet space. You get like one closet you can lock. And I want to leave all my fishing gear down. There's no garage. It's the only reason I didn't buy one. That's them.
2: Is there a...
1: Oh, they're so beautiful.
2: It looked like there was like a pier or a marina for you to sail. Like you can boat in.
1: Oh, there's a...
2: And bring your own boat?
1: Yeah.
2: Right there.
1: There's, it's oh, a big yeah. marina.

0: chocolate after regulators say it contained an undeclared active prescription ingredient in certain medicines used to treat erectile dysfunction. Regulators warn the undeclared ingredient may pose serious health risks for people, especially those who take heart medication.
1: What was it called again?
0: So, it's called Boner Bear Sex Chocolate, and you got to check out the label because it looks like two either Grateful Dead or Care Bears. I can't really, kind of a Boner mix between Bear. The two on top of each other.
2: Can you say that? Yeah. Can you not say that?
0: Check out the label. It's cute.
2: Oh, yeah.
0: The little wrapper.
3: Miami-based company.
2: Of course. Yeah. Well, let's get the owner
0: on. Of course.
2: Okay. I got thrown by the word, by the name Boner Bear.
4: Yeah.
0: Yep.
2: He's very popular at the kids' shows.
0: Yes.
3: Oh, my God.
2: It's Cell 11, and this is the Paul Castronovo Show. Ah, crap. I forgot about the Castronovo $1,000 Minute. I don't have any questions.
5: What?
2: I don't. You know what? I do. I have some questions.
3: Oh, thank God.
2: And I also, when Andy Richter coming up.
3: Yeah.
2: Did you know he won like Celebrity Jeopardy?
3: Yeah, I saw this on his Wikipedia.
2: Really? Should I do a Castronovo $1,000 Minute with Andy Richter?
3: See how good he really is.
4: That would be fire.
2: I know.
4: That would be cool.
2: I don't know if he'll agree to do
4: it. You think he'd do it?
2: I don't know.
3: Now, if he wins, does he get $1,000?
4: To his charity.
2: I didn't even thought about that. Yeah, all right, we'll give him $1,000 to his charity. It's 712. If you want to
3: ask him a hard question.
2: If you want to take $1,000 out of selldobobby.com's pocket, well, now's your chance. 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If you can answer them in 60 seconds, you win by calling 877-210-5936. 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What?
3: Whoa.
2: Yeah, June 4th.
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10: It's that time of day, people. Play along at home, won't you? I'm sure they're all rooting for Krista, our fabulous contestant this morning. Krista, I want to tell you, as we welcome you to the program, and I appreciate you hanging with us. I just quizzed Mr. Mike Anderson. Luis Diaz was out of the studio.
11: Sorry, I was doing that.
10: I tested the questions. How many did you get wrong, bro?
11: Got three wrong.
10: Oh. But
11: two of them I knew. I just was blanking.
12: Okay.
10: Yeah, pretty easy. Yeah.
11: Here, ask me them, and then...
12: Well, let's see.
10: Yeah. Where are you headed, Krista?
12: I am headed to work. I'm a teacher, and today is the last day of school.
10: Oh, my God.
11: Where are you having a party?
10: Yeah. You have the kids party?
12: I mean, I work at night as well. I'm also a night school teacher, and I teach English to adults. So I will party tomorrow.
10: Can you help Luis Diaz out?
11: He's
10: struggling with his... He has no grasp.
12: His English is fabulous.
10: He has no grasp of the language.
11: My aunt does the same thing. Maybe she knows her.
10: Aunt.
11: Miss Ulloa.
10: It's her aunt.
11: Because there's a you in aunt.
10: Yeah, well...
11: I know English better than you.
10: No, I don't think... Krista, so today be the last day. What grade are you teaching? What grade?
12: I teach middle school.
10: Will they bring you like...
12: The funnest one of all.
10: An apple? Usually you bring a gift the last day. Or like a gift card to Dave and Buster's.
12: Yeah.
10: Or
12: no, the gift credit. Is that it's over.
10: Yeah. And where will you...
12: The gift is that it's over. We're
10: will
12: good.
10: Will you have 3 months off now?
12: I mean, it's more like... Well, I'm still going to be teaching at night throughout the summer. So I'm not completely off. But, I mean, I get to sleep in. So today's actually the last day I'll probably hit the $1,000 minute for a couple weeks.
10: I always hate that our teachers, we lose all our... We have so many teachers and moms and stuff that are in the car driving the kids in the morning. Now...
11: We should take a summer break, too.
13: Hey, bust out the Bluetooth speaker in your kitchen.
10: Wait, I got a better idea. There it is. You can listen to the show later on.
12: Yeah, I know. Maybe I'll wake up early yesterday.
10: Listen, when you wake up casually, and then about noon, when you get on your treadmill or whatever, you put the headphones on, and you listen to the podcast on the iHeartRadio app.
12: I do that. I listen to whatever I miss over the weekend.
10: Yeah, that makes sense. She's a perfect listener. All right, now I'm going to get rid of that hard question and stump Mike and put it in.
12: I love it. Yes, let's go.
10: All right, here we go. I got to get my timer turned. All right. Micah, do you have the show clock ready?
13: Clock's ready.
10: All right. You know how it works, Krista? We got 60 seconds. I'm going to start ripping through these questions. Good luck. Question number one. What movie features a boy riding a bike with an alien? Go!
12: E.T.
10: Number two. What pop icon did the moonwalk?
12: Michael Jackson.
10: Number three, what is the name of the famous vampire from Transylvania?
12: Dracula.
10: Yeah, number four, what is the name of the Super Bowl trophy?
12: The Lombardi trophy.
10: Yes! Number five, how many days are in a leap year?
12: 366. Yeah. Oh, I took one away instead of added it.
10: What kind of a teacher?
12: It was the nerves on the spot. Oh my God. I can't believe I just did that.
10: Como se dice, oh my God, in
12: español. I knew it.
13: Ay, Dios mío.
10: Oh, yeah.
12: Ay, Dios mío.
10: Hey, Krista, I might have to get up early all summer and try again.
12: I thought
10: the Lombardi Trophy question was going to stump. I'm very impressed that you.
13: It's probably the most famous trophy in sports.
10: Who is the Lombardi Trophy named after?
14: Don't answer for free.
12: Vince Lombardi from the Green Bay Packers.
10: Yes.
15: Oh my God.
10: She's the Marion type. Yeah. You know, it's funny. I remember early on my relationship with Gina. We're just dating. We were watching football, and she's like, "That guy played tight end. Didn't he go to the University of Florida?" You know, she spit something out. I'm like, "Oh, I got to go get a ring. I got to go to J.R. Dunn immediately."
13: Aww.
10: She started spitting out like that dude played. He was a good tight end. You know, that kind of stuff.
14: He was a lot better in college against man coverage, but dude,
10: she was
14: says
10: throwing that kind of stuff at me. I was like, "Oh yeah, she's still good at that."
14: Is that your pants?
13: That was Paul immediately taking his pants off.
10: Well, Krista, have fun on your last day. Congrats on being a great teacher. We love you.
12: Hi, thank you so much. You guys will hear from me over the summer. I'm going to have to wake up and try to play again.
10: There you go. All right.
12: Have a good one.
10: I got an idea. As Andy Richter, Conan O'Brien's co-host, I guess he's got a podcast or something he wants to promote.
13: And a movie.
10: And he's got a movie. He's in that movie Obsession.
13: Yeah, I had no clue, which is a huge horror movie. It's been doing great.
10: He's an actor. He's been in acting for a while.
13: Yeah, that's how he started.
10: But he also won Celebrity Jeopardy, so I've decided that I'm going to try to, if he agrees, we're going to try the Castronovo $1,000 Minute.
14: Well, you can't do these questions.
10: No, I'll do some older questions. Yeah, he might have been listening online.
14: That's what I'm saying.
10: And so that's coming up next on the Paul Castronovo Show.
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1: I'm looking at Andy Richter, one of my comedy heroes, and he's sideways on the Zoom. It's hysterical.
8: Oh, am I?
1: In his car. There he is. Okay.
8: There we go.
1: Oh, my God.
8: I'm not sure how all this
1: works. It doesn't matter.
8: I mean, I'm sitting in my car. What do you want from me?
1: No, I know. I'm glad you took this interview serious. From sitting...
8: Well, listen. Yeah. I got painters in my house. Oh. I got a six-year-old. I got two dogs. This is
1: like as good as it gets.
8: Studio environment.
1: I mean, all right. So the proper introduction is, ladies and gentlemen, from sitting next to Conan forever, stealing scenes in sitcoms and movies, the most famous sidekick who never felt like one. He is Andy Richter. What a talent! What a fun guy. Always wanted to meet you. Welcome to the Paul Castronovo Show here in Miami and South Florida, and. You know what's funny? You're in this movie Obsession, right? I didn't know. And we were just discussing it. These young YouTube director guys at 20-something years old are stepping up and doing movies, and they're making a fortune. What is going on?
8: Quality is winning out, basically. You know, I mean, these guys were, they were making really good stuff. And they were, you know, it was funny because they were doing mostly comedy, which is not, you know, Jordan Peele's a perfect example. And I mean, there's a lot of comedy people that do horror, and it is a very similar kind of thing because there's a setup and a payoff. And that's, you know, whether it's a joke or whether it's a scare, it's a similar kind of structure. And these guys are just so good. They made a little... I mean, I was asked to be in the movie, and I'd never heard anything about them. And I was told there's an hour-long featurette called Milk and Cereal. Cereal spelled like serial killer. And I watched it, and it was fantastic. And it had to be made for about $700 wow. on a camcorder. And then I got the script for Obsession, and it was absolutely nuts. The script was just insane, and I'd never read anything like it. And I mainly just wanted to see what this would end up being like.
1: What is the plot, even? It's obviously obsessed. Somebody's obsessed with somebody.
8: Yeah, there's a young guy who's too shy to admit to his crush that he wants to, he wants to date her. And so he buys in kind of a spiritualism crystal store.
1: Oh, boy.
8: He buys this little thing called a One Wish Willow. And it looks like a very old-timey, you know how like a joy buzzer, you know, like those things you put on your hand to shake hands and shock people?
1: Yeah, yeah.
8: It's kind of that kind of artwork. It's like old back of a comic book kind of artwork. It's called a one-wish willow. You make one wish, and then you break the stick, and it comes true. And he wishes that this girl loved him more than anyone else. And it works too well.
1: Oh, okay. And then they hijinks ensue.
8: It works gruesomely well.
1: Well, I looked up your character, Carter. The grizzled, this is what it says on IMDb. The grizzled yet emotionally guarded, misunderstood, wealthy and powerful businessman, Carter.
8: Oh.
1: With a club foot and a heart of gold.
8: A club foot?
1: I don't know.
8: I
1: don't know where that. That's on.
9: I like that grizzled. He accepted.
1: You're grizzled, though. You admit to being grizzled.
8: Absolutely. Life has chewed me up and spit me out.
1: Andy, you've done a lot of great work. I mean, from Late Night with Conan, The Tonight Show, Andy Richter, Controls the Universe, Arrested Development Monk. You were also in my friend Dave Barry's movie, Big Trouble.
8: Yeah,
1: and I thought I'd throw that in there just to show you that I know people.
9: You know some people.
1: I know famous people. Andy,
8: I shot that in Miami. I had a very, right. I had a fun week or so in Miami.
1: I had this conversation with my wife. You know, I wanted to be on Saturday Night Live. I just didn't know the path, how to get there. I always did I did characters, I did voices. I wanted to be, and so I ended up having a wonderful career in radio. It's been lovely. But how did you get to where you are? How did you get on Conan? How did you get on the desk? Were you in the Groundlings? How did that happen for you?
8: I was lucky enough to be brought up in Chicago because there was an improv scene that I could just kind of fall into. And I grew up outside of Chicago, and I went to film school. I did want to, you know, halfway through college, I had been studying to be, I mean, in journalism, sort of. And then I just reached a point where I realized I don't want to tell real stories. I want to tell fake stories. So I transferred to film school in Chicago, Columbia College. I started working in film production, and I knew I wanted to be on screen, or, you know, or, I mean, I was in a lot of student films when, because when you're in film school, if you can say the lines,
9: you're in the
8: halfway
9: cast.
8: Well,
0: yeah, it's funny. Yeah,
8: you're in, you get to be in lots of little movies. So, but improv was there, and when I started taking classes, I was sitting next to kids from Arizona who wanted to get on SNL, and for me, it was just a, you know, I had friends that had done it, and I knew I. You know, I was kind of a writer and kind of an actor, and that's sort of what improv is. And then it just kind of built from there. You know, I did shows and made friends, and Conan happened because a friend of mine that had done, you know, that had pretty much been the person in my friend Beth Cahill, she got on SNL, and I met Robert Smigel, and we hit it off, and you know, it's just funny people hanging out with funny people and getting jobs and then saying, hey, I know a guy, you know.
0: See,
8: I
0: that
8: know
0: wasn't,
8: a woman.
0: That was not available at the University of Florida. No one knew
9: no
0: it.
9: No funny people.
0: Yeah, no, hey.
8: It's geographic. Yeah. I mean, you got it, you know, and at a certain point I had to leave Chicago in order to, you know, do some, it's really hard to make a living as a performer in Chicago unless you're a stage actor. And even then you kind of got to get out of there. There's no regional, you know, show business. you gotta go one way or the other.
0: Talking to Andy Richter, who is in the movie Obsession, which is blown up at the box office.
2: Great ratings still on Rotten Tomatoes.
0: Mike pointed out to me, and I didn't know this, that you were on Jeopardy and were really good at it. Did you have the stat?
9: Hold the record.
0: The record?
2: You had the highest amount won in one day on Celebrity Jeopardy.
0: Did you know that?
8: Yeah, I'm not sure if that still holds, but it. I did have, like, I do know it was up there, and there was a point at which I think I was number three to behind Jerry Orbach and the English guy from The Nanny.
0: Random.
8: And it was like a difference of like $10. I did really well the
0: All
8: first
0: right.
8: two times.
0: We
8: the
0: do
8: first time I was on and was in 99, and then about 10 years later I was on, and I did really well then, too.
0: You had the clock?
8: And I've been on a couple times since, and I did not win on those times.
0: Well, we do a bit on this show called the Castronovo $1,000 Minute, where we every single day we give a listener 10 questions in 60 seconds, and if they can do it, we give them a grand. Now, these questions,
8: all right.
0: I've already asked these questions, so these are not eligible. Let's just see. I want to see how, because people fail miserably on this. I'll bet.
8: Yeah. Okay.
0: Let's see how he does. You want to start the clock, Mike?
2: Clock's ready.
0: Ready. And the question number one is, who is known as the Material Girl?
8: Madonna.
0: Number two, what is the name of the annual music award show hosted by the Recording Academy?
8: Grammys.
0: Number three, what is the name of the famous shopping street in Beverly Hills?
8: Rodeo Drive.
0: Number four, what is the term for a handwritten signature used as a collectible?
8: Autograph.
0: Yes. Number five, what is the name of the luxury watch brand known for the Submariner?
8: Rolex.
0: Number six, what is the name of Han Solo's ship?
8: Millennium Falcon.
0: Yes. Number seven, what is the capital of Argentina?
8: Buenos Aires.
0: Number eight, what year did the first iPhone go on sale?
8: Oh, wow. 99? No. No, that would be iPod. Probably like 2000, maybe 2003 or
0: seven,
8: four.
0: 2007, yeah.
8: Okay.
0: Here's another one that stumped people. What bird is the symbol of peace?
8: A dove.
0: Yeah, I thought that was an easy one. All right.
8: Be. Yeah, yeah.
0: I'm sorry, Andy. You only get $600. You don't get a grand.
8: Oh, well. you took a long time reading them, too, though.
0: Wait a minute.
9: Took his time.
0: See,
2: people do complain.
0: Should I have ripped through them faster? That's the critique that I'm getting? All right. Andy?
8: No, the years of things, that's I'm not so good at. The years.
0: That's
8: the years.
0: That's a tough question. That is tough.
8: Yeah, yeah.
0: I know.
8: I mean, you got to be a real, you know, a real nerd to know that. And I'm way too cool to know that.
0: That's right. Andy Richter also hosting the podcast, The Three Questions with Andy Richter. What are the three questions today?
8: The three questions are always the same, and it's just basically a way to get people to figure out why they are the way they are. And it's where do you come from, where are you going, and what have you learned? And it's not, they're not explicit. That's just kind of like the tone. And I've been doing the podcast for 6 years right. now, so sometimes we just screw around. It's not even really, you know, the format gets very loose in the 6 years.
0: Is it under the umbrella with Conan and his company?
8: It is.
0: Oh,
8: it
0: cool.
8: is. But the whole thing was bought by SiriusXM. So
0: damn.
8: I work for corporate overlords now.
0: Well, nice. Set up. You know, they got a SiriusXM studio in Miami now. Come on down. We'd love to have you in the area.
8: I could use a little bit of beach.
0: Come
8: time.
0: On down, buddy. Andy, you're a treat. Thanks for being in your car this morning, and and congrats on the success of this movie Obsession. I hope it's
9: I gotta go see this.
0: Yeah, now we gotta go see horror movie. Yeah,
8: it's really really good. It's pretty. It's pretty. You know, it's not an easy watch, but it's a really really really great movie.
9: You said gruesome. Is it more gore than, you know, like jump scares, or is it we got a good mix of both? I don't like the jump scares.
8: A mix of both. And I mean, it's just, it's about obsession taken to its most kind of gruesome extent.
0: Andy, what are you driving? I mean, is it a minivan?
8: It is a Toyota Grand Highlander.
0: Okay, it's a minivan.
9: No.
0: It's an SUV, right?
8: No, it's an SUV.
0: Yeah, yeah. Right.
8: I mean, I don't care. I drive a minivan. I've considered minivans. I don't care.
0: Why do I picture you in like a Lotus? No, I don't.
8: Well, number one, I'm way too big. I sat in a Lotus once,
0: yeah.
8: And oh my God, it hurt my butt so bad. This is a mom car.
0: Yeah.
8: If I showed you the console, it has everything from Band-Aids to cough drops in it.
3: Would nice. You ever drive a Cybertruck?
8: Oh, I almost swore. No.
0: That's okay. I'm with you. Thank you. He's one of us. I might as well throw pineapple on pizza at him. He's going to say, no, of course not.
3: Well,
8: No, those things are the dumbest vehicle on the road.
0: Yes.
8: And they are just like, you might as well put a sign on that says, I'm an a-hole.
0: I'm telling you, it's the car that Arnold Schwarzenegger drove around in Total Recall on Mars.
8: Yeah.
0: I think it truly is. All right, man. Andy, go on with your life. Thank you so
8: Thanks
0: much.
8: Thanks so much, guys.
0: If you ever come to Miami, come on the show. We'd love to talk to you.
8: Will do.
0: All right. Great talking to you. Andy Richter, everybody. Big round of applause. Great guy.
3: Good people.
0: He'll never come in.
9: No.
0: I love him to death, but you know, he's like, how am I? Here's something. Didn't he say that just bring him back? That he had a 6-year-old?
3: He did. He had a 6-year-old in his house. That's why he was in his car on Zoom.
0: How old is Andy Richter?
3: 59.
0: Oh, man.
9: You made that up, but you said it with confidence.
0: How old is he, really?
3: I looked it up during the interview. 59, because when I heard that,
9: you thought, wait a minute.
0: That's an old dad. Well, I wonder.
9: 53, he had a kid.
0: I wonder
9: if that his only kid? I don't know.
0: I don't know. He's probably got older kids in the first marriage. You usually marry a younger wife after you get divorced when you're a celebrity. And you get. I'm just putting that on him. I don't know if it's true or not.
9: What were you saying?
0: I wonder if he's going to raise a living room kid or a bedroom kid. We were going to get into this conversation yesterday. It's a thing right now, which I'm trying to think of what I was and what I raised and what you're raising and you and Wendy. So we'll get into that conversation as well as I found something fun. The hidden talents of celebrities. And I'm going to quiz you guys as if you think they're true. Which ones? Like, I'll give you one.
9: Do you know that Beyonce can sing?
4: No.
9: Yeah, man.
0: I'll give you one.
9: Haley from Austin Powers Goldmember. She can sing too.
0: Haley Bieber can open beer bottles with her teeth. True or false?
9: Wait, who's her dad? One of the Baldwins, right?
3: I'll say true.
0: Billy Baldwin. Or no.
9: Then yes.
0: Stephen Baldwin.
9: Yes, true.
0: That is a true fact.
9: Really?
0: Yeah. We'll get into it a little bit. Also, as you know, USA is turning 250 years old.
3: That's right.
0: So we're going to give away $250,000 in cash in increments of $2,500. So just be listening. We're going to give out the keyword a little bit later on. Then you enter it, and then you win. It's very simple, but we'll give that away as the show progresses. But up next, living room kids or bedroom kids, and weird celebrity stuff on the Paul Castronovo Show.
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0: 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That's our talkback. Tell us your favorite Journey song. Just don't sing it.
1: Oh.
0: People are like leaving messages. Here I stand so faithfully.
2: Bow, now, oh, now, my God. Now, now.
1: Do, do, do.
2: Bow, now, now.
3: That's good. No?
0: Yeah, yeah.
3: You thought I was playing the actual song. That was my mouth.
1: I had a guitar out over there.
0: It's amazing.
3: That was my mouth, guys.
0: That's what she said. It's the Paul Castronovo Show live in living color. We're at right after 8. We'll do Florida Man or Not to see Sebastian Maniscalco. So that's cool. But first, are you raising a living room kid or a bedroom kid?
3: Are you going to tell us that there's a big difference between the two after I admit to probably being the worst of the two?
0: I'm going to just give you this facts and you can, I'll tell you what they are.
3: Okay.
0: A living room child is a child who spends most of their time at home in shared spaces like the living room, the kitchen, or the dining room.
3: Oh, kitchen, wait.
0: A bedroom, like, in other words, with everybody else. A bedroom child spends most of their time in the privacy of their own space. It's funny. I think about my kid. He was always hanging around with us, right? Like, he was a living room kid, watching TV with the family, in the kitchen, cooking, playing around, in the backyard, doing stuff while he was growing up. Later on, when he became an adult and moved home from college, I'd be like, come on, man, hang out. He's like, yeah.
4: Aww. And once he got a laptop in his room.
0: I don't know what you're suggesting.
4: Yeah, he liked to surf the internet.
0: But he was
4: probably on Reddit a lot.
0: He definitely was definitely spent, like, we would, like, Gina and I'd be like, we just cooked dinner and he'd come out. Dinner's ready. I'll be out in a minute. Come out. I think after a while you get to the point where you're like, I gotta get away from these people. I mean, it's true, right? I mean, I remember it as a kid.
4: Yeah, you eventually want to separate yourself from your parents and become an independent adult.
3: Yeah, but that makes me sad thinking about it because I remember my parents went. There was like twice. I can think of two times. My parents went to Disney and I had like a big party that weekend or something. There was something scheduled in Miami. It wasn't for nothing, but I chose the friends over my parents and going to Disney in high school and college. And like, I feel sad about doing that. Is that because I was a bedroom kid?
0: Now you're a parent.
3: Oh, no, that's why. Okay.
0: Yes, because now you realize, oh, you really stabbed your parents in the heart.
3: But you know what? I think I was always a bedroom kid. My kids are definitely living room kids, but like I had the N64 and I had Roller Coaster Tycoon in my room from like my earliest memories. I never left my room. And then in high school, I had video games as well.
0: There was no TV in my room that I recall. No.
1: Never?
0: I don't know. I don't believe that.
3: You just had like the radio and you'd tune in?
0: I had my stereo. I had two big JBL speakers or whatever.
3: With the wires?
0: Wires, of course. What do you mean? How else would they be connected?
4: No Bluetooth.
3: Just Bluetooth.
0: Bluetooth.
3: Put the aux in.
4: But no, like back
0: then. I had a turntable and a radio. And I used to listen to 103.5 WSHE. Turn those hippies off.
4: Would you sit there like crisscross applesauce in front of your stereo and just take it in, put on Dark Side of the Moon and just sit back with
0: the first time I listened to Dark Side of the Moon, I smoked pot and I put headphones on and I was like, oh man, I'm tripping, bro.
3: Were you listening to it in the living room or your bedroom?
0: Bedroom. But I was not. I think at growing up, I was probably more of a, in young kid living room. But then you get to shift when you're over 15, 14, you get away. So
3: don't scare
0: Wendy's
3: me, bro.
0: Wendy's in there. Where's Wendy at with your kids?
5: I was just going to say, I think it's completely based on age. You just said 15, that's the magic number. My kid was a living room kid. Now he's a bedroom kid.
0: They don't want, why? Because he's.
3: What about daughters? Because we're all boys and Wendy's talking about boys. Wendy, when did you go from living room to bedroom kid?
5: Probably 16.
3: Oh,
5: yeah, probably 16.
0: Can I give you?
5: But I didn't have a TV in my room.
0: Me either.
5: So that kept me outside.
0: Wendy, can I give you some advice as a?
5: Yes, please.
0: Do you have boys?
5: Please. Yes.
0: Never do this. Never knock on the bedroom or bathroom door and say, "What are you doing in there?" That's my life.
3: You know the answer? Is it because
5: I don't
3: want to
5: know the answer?
0: That's my life lesson for you.
5: Thank you. Because I think that will come in handy.
0: My mother did that to me. And I don't know why. And now I'm looking back on it. Like, why were you? You didn't know? No, hold you.
6: I'm really dirty.
3: She's trying to ruin it.
0: I got to pay for that water. That hot water. Maybe I was running up the electric bill.
3: You know what's crazy is I remember I would take long showers and I was like, in my head, I'm like, I'm revolutionizing the game. Nobody knows what I'm doing
0: this
3: here.
0: Is genius. And then that son of mine is such a clean boy.
3: Yeah, that's
0: he
3: right.
0: He just showers seven times a day for hours on end. I'm so proud of him.
3: It changed the game.
0: Right. She walked in.
5: So, yeah, it's funny. When he was five, he never wanted to take a shower. No. He was dying to get in. Yeah.
0: Is so there, embarrassing.
3: Is there a difference between living room kids as they grow older and bedroom kids as they grow older? Or is it just analyzing how you grew up?
0: Well, on the How Married Are You podcast, Yvette and Glenn Henry discussed how their children were all in the kitchen as they're preparing dinner. And she's like, I'm like, y'all, we have almost 4,000 square feet here, and you're all right here on top of me. Then she realized, I'm lucky to have my kids right here. Meanwhile, you got a 4,000 square foot home. We need to be the
6: podcast. That's a factor in this conversation, too. Well, and the other thing.
0: Bedroom kids retreat, isolate, and go quiet because the shared space doesn't feel like it's for them. That's so sad.
3: Yeah, but I sound.
5: Yeah, it seems depressing to be a bedroom kid at a young age.
6: Maybe I don't want to sit there and watch Wheel of Fortune with my mom.
3: Yeah.
6: There's other things on TV I'd rather be watching.
0: That's where we were with AJ. Like, hey, man, we're going to watch a movie or something. He's like, yeah, I got it in my room.
3: Not for nothing. During the day, my wife likes watching the Criminal Minds and the 24s. And so if the kids are at home, she's like, go become room kids. I don't want family right now. I want to watch this show. Go to your room.
0: As children enter their preteen and teenage years, this is you, Wendy, they tend to retreat to their bedrooms with a box of tissues and some Vaseline intensive care. No, it doesn't say that. Because they will want to be more independent and feel responsible for themselves. And having a space for themselves in their room allows them to take control. Let me say this.
5: Be great if they clean that space.
0: Well, it's a whole other conversation.
5: Yeah.
0: The Italian mother was just like, I'll get it. I'll clean it later. Like, put the stuff on the floor. Mom goes in and cleans it.
3: She'll get it?
0: Yeah.
3: You guys took advantage of your mom.
0: Yeah. I think now, though, I mean, like I said, I didn't have a TV in my room. And I'm not saying we didn't grow up poor, but we were. Yeah, I guess we were sort of.
6: Before the advent of that 8-inch tube TV that every kid in the 90s, early 2000s.
0: We had one color TV in the living room, and I had to watch Happy Days out there.
3: I had the little TV and my N64 plugged into it.
6: And
3: I would spend.
6: Integrated
3: it was the VHS
6: into the TV.
3: In the TV.
6: Yep.
3: And I would play Nintendo all day long. And if I got bored of that, I'd go to the office and I'd play Roller Coaster Tycoon. But I was always by myself. But I had a TV. My sister did not have a TV. Maybe that's why she hates me. I don't know. But she wasn't into video games. She wanted to be.
0: My sister remembers if she had a TV in her room or not. I know my parents had a black and white in their bedroom, I think. I don't know if it was ever allowed in there.
3: You were never allowed in your parents' room?
0: I
3: mean, is that like a thing?
0: I was allowed to hang in there because I used to take money out of their wallet.
3: So you were another.
5: Right.
0: I wonder if AJ ever did that to me.
6: Stole money? That's one thing I never did. Yeah.
3: I never did.
0: I took a $5 out of my dad's wallet one time.
3: But I knew where my dad.
0: Because I needed gas money.
3: Did you tell him?
0: No.
3: I knew where my dad kept his wad of 20s because my dad was a tutor and he would get paid in cash after he tutored all these students.
0: Tax evasion?
3: Of course.
0: Okay.
3: Cuban. And I knew where he kept it. And man, there were some times where I'm like, I could use a couple extra drinks tonight. And I never did. I wish I did.
0: You're a good kid, man.
3: I wish I wasn't.
0: All right. So anyway, if you guys want to comment, you can always call us or you can leave us a message on the iHeartRadio app. But at the same time, tell us your favorite Journey song. You might get tickets. Now, I'm going to do a little shifting gears to a quiz. Wendy, you can play along. Lewis, Mike Anderson. All right. Hidden celebrity talents, real or fake, okay? All right. You guys keep scores, all right? See who gets the most. Aaron Paul from Breaking Bad can tell a dog's gender just by petting it. True or false?
3: False. No one can. False. With 100% accuracy? False.
0: That's a true fact.
3: No, but it's not.
6: Full of
0: S. Well, it's true, and there's a video out there that proves it.
3: Oh, is he petting underneath? There it is.
6: Oh, yeah. I guess
3: that's what he's doing.
0: Martha Stewart can tell if your towels are cheap by just touching them once.
5: Yes.
3: Yeah.
5: True.
0: That's fake. Made up.
3: True. I think it is true.
0: She probably could though, but you don't know.
6: No.
0: Right. Mark Ruffalo can ride a unicycle.
3: False.
6: True.
5: False.
0: True. Mike Anderson in the lead. All right, and that's the content. No. True or false? Pierce Brosnan is a fire eater.
6: False.
5: False.
3: True. I'm going to go true.
0: You said false. Wendy said false.
6: I said false.
3: Yeah, but I want to be the one that says true.
0: It's too late. It's true.
3: I got it right. Son, hey, that's two for me.
0: You saw my face. That's
3: yes,
0: why
3: I did. I know, everyone I said false.
0: God.
3: All right, so that's two for me, two
5: I
3: for Mike.
5: I forgot
3: one
5: he was
3: for
5: Bond. You're right. My bad.
0: He was Bond, right.
5: Yeah. Makes sense.
0: Kim Kardashian can tell you your exact ring size by shaking your hand.
3: Well, with how many times she's bought an engagement rings, I'm going to
5: I'm going to say.
6: Yeah, say true.
3: I'm going to go false.
0: Mike?
3: Mike said true.
6: I said true.
0: Wendy?
5: True.
0: False.
3: Let's go!
0: What's the score?
3: 3-2-1.
0: Kim Kardashian. Here's another one. Kim Kardashian can tell if someone has a cavity just by smelling their breath.
3: No.
6: False.
3: Although you probably
6: no
3: could.
6: One can.
5: True.
6: Son of a bitch.
0: It's true.
3: Give but away. These
5: yeah,
3: are the
5: she
3: things
5: said that her most attractive trait on a guy is a nice teeth.
0: That's gross.
3: But this and the Aaron Paul, there's no way this is with 100% accuracy. You know?
0: Can you just play along without ruining my game? This is why you didn't get invited back to the floor.
3: That's true. That is true.
0: Adam Sandler can name any fast food just by smelling it. I bet Mike Anderson could.
6: I bet you I could do that,
3: if
6: too,
3: Mike can do it, Adam can do it. Yeah, true.
6: Yeah, I'll say true.
0: That's false. I made that
5: son
0: one up.
5: Bitch.
0: Yep.
3: I'm not having fun anymore.
0: Justin Bieber can solve a Rubik's Cube in under 2 minutes.
3: False.
5: False.
6: True.
0: Mike Anderson with the point.
6: Yeah! Oh, yeah. Back in it, baby.
0: I didn't know he was that badass. He's a smart kid, I guess, right?
3: Not anymore, isn't he?
6: Have you ever done a Rubik's Cube?
3: Under 2 minutes.
0: Of course. I've never finished it.
6: Never
0: but
6: finished
0: I played it. No, I'm not. I
6: yeah,
0: can't
6: me
0: do
6: either.
0: It.
3: I learned all the formulas, so not, I could finish it. Yeah. I finished. I could, in my heyday, I finished in under two.
0: Oh, yeah, we're bringing one in tomorrow.
3: I forgot them all.
5: There's a great documentary about kids that do that and go competitively Rubik's cubing. It's great.
0: True or false? Taylor Swift can recite the alphabet backwards while solving a Sudoku.
3: Sudoku.
0: Sudoku. I don't even.
3: So because
0: say
3: you mispronounced it, I'm going to go false.
6: Yeah, I'll say false.
0: Wendy.
5: True.
0: False.
3: Thank God.
0: Gina Davis is a world-class archer.
5: Yes, that I know is true.
3: I'm going to go with Wendy's conviction on that.
6: I will say true as well.
0: Aren't you trying to compete here, Wendy? Why would you tell them?
3: Wendy said that so strong.
0: Did you know she even tried out for the 2000 Olympics and came in 24th out of 300 women? She's freaking bad.
3: That's not bad.
0: Gina Davis, by the way, is in that hot new show on Netflix called The Burrows, and she looks incredible. How old is she?
3: She's like 100.
0: No, honestly, 60. She's 70.
6: Gina Davis.
3: You said it the other day. She's like
5: 70.
0: She's 70. She's a smoke show. She's so hot.
5: Oh, she's 70?
0: Yeah. Wow. And she has an affair in this show with a very young man. It's kind of hot.
3: She's, you know what? After I saw her in Stuart Little, I would call her America's Julie Andrews. Like, Julie Andrews is like
6: generation?
3: The world's grandmother. I know she doesn't sing, but she has that maternal, grandmotherly...
0: Gina Davis?
3: Gina Davis. I know you've seen her.
0: No.
3: You've seen her in Thelma and Louise. I get that.
0: Yes.
3: I see her in Stuart Little.
0: In The Long Kiss Goodnight, when she's strapped to that board and they put her underwater and she comes out all wet. Hey.
3: See, never saw that. That's not something I want to see my mom in. But
0: she's
3: I think all the 30-year-old listeners will agree. Like, she is... She's like a mom.
0: Post Malone is secretly incredible at competitive bird calling.
6: I'm going to say true. He
3: I'm going to go
6: like,
3: false.
0: Wendy?
5: I'm going to say true because his voice
0: That's
5: is
0: false.
5: So
3: thank God.
0: How about this one? The final one. Katy Perry can puff out her neck like a frog.
3: Ew, true, but ew.
6: False.
0: Take your time, Wendy. We got all day.
5: I'm going to go true. She's kind of...
0: It's true, and you can Google it.
5: Yeah.
0: You can Google it,
6: that's
0: man.
6: That's possible.
0: Freaking weird,
3: I don't think
0: man.
3: I want to Google it.
0: Yeah.
6: All right, Diaz wins.
0: Brad Pitt can make a perfect grilled cheese sandwich every time without measuring anything.
6: Oh, come on now.
3: So can I.
5: It's definitely true.
0: All right. Fine. And Neil Patrick Harris is a magician.
3: That checks out.
0: Yeah, he is.
3: Yeah,
0: right.
3: Checks out.
5: Yeah.
3: He's a showman.
0: It's time for the news.
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10: I'm Mike Anderson.
11: I'm Luis Diaz.
5: And I'm Wendy Grossman. Coral Gables becomes the second city behind Miami Beach to impose new restrictions on food delivery robots, limiting their speed to 7 miles per hour on sidewalks, requiring them to yield to pedestrians, and prohibiting loitering for more than a half hour.
0: May I ask?
5: This is the most...
0: Why would do we need robots for this? Why can't we have... That's like taking...
6: Yeah, it's taking jobs.
0: So much taking jobs away from people. But you know why? Because at least the robot's not going to put their disgusting fingers in your bag and take out your French fries. That's why.
5: True.
0: You did this to yourselves, Uber Eats drivers.
6: Like I said the other day, though, how embarrassing would it be to open your door and grab your food out of a little robot? Like, how fat and lazy are you? Where, right? I mean, just the optics of opening your door, like they're reaching into a little robot.
0: Last night, Wendy, we had that husband-wife conversation. Do you want to cook? I don't want to cook. Where do you want to go? Do you want to go out? You want to order Uber Eats? And then Gina goes, I got a better idea. She opened up, this is the odd, God's honest truth, she had a jar of minestrone soup from Italy that we bought when we were there. She made a salad, and then there was like, we had some leftover slice of pizza from Frank Pepe's and from 2 days ago, and we had dinner. And it didn't cost us anything.
3: Which leftover night is what you're saying.
0: Yeah, it was
3: you
0: awesome.
3: You know you didn't invent leftover night.
0: Well, I mean, I'm just saying it... I would have spent at least $80 with charges and all the BS.
3: So you're just proud of yourself that you did
0: the
3: responsible thing?
0: I ate a can of soup.
6: So did you cut up the piece of pizza and put it over top the soup?
0: Oh, no, but I wouldn't have hated that.
3: That's such a good idea.
6: you just ate the slice.
0: I put the pizza in the toaster oven, heated it up to the proper temp.

0: Line.
1: That's
2: all right.
1: Moving
2: right along.
1: You can't find
2: the
1: line until you cross it.
0: That's the line of demarcation.
2: Moving right along. You guys are going to like this one. A guy in Sacramento crashes his Tesla, but first responders say the strangest part isn't the wreck itself. It's what appeared on the car's navigation screen. Investigators recovered digital evidence showing the driver had the adult streaming site Jerkmate open minutes before impact and was browsing it while the car was in motion.
0: What
2: they say that they
0: story.
2: Can detect
0: yeah.
2: the time.
3: Is that a
2: yeah.
3: crime?
2: Mm-hmm. Oh, apparently,
3: those
2: yes.
3: ads, man.
0: What's the name of that site again?
3: You know,
0: anyway,
3: you've seen them
0: anyway,
3: at the first
0: anyway.
3: 5 seconds
0: Folks,
3: of the
0: it's 12 minutes past the hour of 8 o'clock.
3: Oh no, I don't want to join this mate service.
1: Do you know how many singles are in your area right now?
0: Did you know that America's turning 250?
1: Yeah!
0: And do you know that here at Big 105.9, we'd like to give away $250,000 in cash in $2,500 increments? 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All right, go for it. Next on the Paul Castronovo Show, you want to go see Sebastian Maniscalco? You can. He's playing November 19th. He's a very funny comic at the Hard Rock Live. You got to go. You've never seen him. Meanwhile, we're going to do Florida Man or Not. So if you're caller 11 at 877-210-5936, you'll hear three stupid stories. You tell if it's happened in Florida, you win.
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0: Florida man or not is brought to you by a little thing called Plantation Ford. Get that Mustang of your dreams. Go in there and say, hoy! And he'll hook you up. Meanwhile, our guy Todd is in the Pines. He wants to go see Sebastian Maniscalco. If you've never seen him live, man, it's a good show. All Todd has to do is tell us if these stories are Florida man or not. Good morning, Todd. What's up?
1: Good morning.
0: You know, earlier today, I was like, man, it's going to be rainy out. And I just walked by the window. I don't see nothing.
2: Yeah, let me check the radar right now. It's clear in the Pines.
0: Is it supposed to rain all day or whatever happened? They said there's like a cold front coming through. So it's going to be like not 97 again. So that's good.
2: Yeah, it's cooling
0: like
2: off.
0: 85. Woo.
2: I don't even think it's going to be that hot.
0: I know.
3: Get your sweaters.
0: Sweaters and light jackets.
2: High of 82 today. Whoa.
0: Oh, God. It's perfect.
2: And it says 85% chance.
1: No way.
0: Yeah, Todd's like, no way.
3: What's the feels like?
1: No way. I work outside. It's 100.
2: I was outside.
0: It's 100 right now.
2: It's not 100. It's humid, but it's not 100.
3: Todd says it's 100 right now.
2: Look, I'll take it over the 94.
1: It feels like it's humidity. It's
2: like
1: weekend. Soup and Hialeah right now.
2: This weekend was almost unbearable to walk from the car to the house.
3: Yeah, it was bad.
0: You know, this weekend was so brutal. I was like, what is going on out here? It's not August yet. All right, man. Todd, you on your way to work?
1: Yes, sir.
0: All right. I don't want to take up too much of your time. I'm going to start with story number one. We're gearing up for Mike's really awful list of the week.
2: It's not that awful.
0: Seems like it's weak.
2: It's not weak. It's a good conversation.
0: Last week was so good.
2: Well, we'll see. Last week you didn't think it was going to be good either. And it turned out to be a good combo.
0: And I said it was good. All right, here we go.
3: I got one for Mike's list.
0: Story number one. And listen, the guy got arrested.
1: Make him easy.
0: The guy got arrested. And there's gunplay involved, but I'm sort of on the side of the guy with the gun. And I really am. Here we go. A 46-year-old detective was at police headquarters when he got into it with a patrolman. He was furious because the patrolman was warming up fish in the microwave, which caused the whole police station stink. He was so pissed he pointed his gun at the other officer. We don't know what kind of fish. I'd say probably tilapia or something.
3: Is that a bit smelly?
0: Anyway, the guy was arrested for pointing a gun at another cop, which is a felony. He was booked. He's also been fired. The other officer won't be charged with microwaving fish, but he should be. So I dug in the story a little bit. In the cop that pulled the gun's defense, the guy that microwaved the fish also left his used K-cup in the coffee maker, ignored a printer jam, clicked his pen through an entire meeting, made everybody look at his vacation pictures on his phone, and actually brought his kid to work on Bring Your Kid to Work Day. Come on.
3: Long time coming is what I'm hearing.
0: Florida man or not?
1: No, Florida man.
0: What?
1: No.
0: No, South Carolina.
3: Nice.
0: You got one. What made you think that?
1: We don't cook tilapia here.
0: There you go. We don't eat tilapia. We don't like tilapia. There's no. If you buy it, I'm looking at you. if I see you at Publix and you're buying tilapia, I'm like, dude, what are you
2: it's
0: doing?
2: It's so cheap, though.
1: You should be shocked.
0: They probably grew it
2: it's
0: in
2: really
0: someone's
2: not that bad.
0: Bathtub.
2: You've
3: eaten Todd, hold on
2: I
3: now.
2: I used to get tilapia all the time.
0: What?
2: It was cheap and good at protein.
0: I don't care.
2: You know what? I prefer my fish to be in a nice, clean pool. That's where I want them to grow up, not in the dirty-ass ocean.
0: In their own filth.
2: What do you think they're
0: living
3: they
0: in
3: got
0: their...
3: chlorine.
0: Okay.
2: I'm sure they got the filters in there.
0: Todd and I are never eating tilapia.
1: Never. No one in Florida should ever eat tilapia.
0: No, you got yellowtail snapper everywhere,
3: Why not?
1: I mean, everywhere you go.
0: It's not good for you.
2: It doesn't taste bad, though.
0: Why are you eating that? Stop it.
1: Okay, go eat a large enough bass, too.
0: Yeah, there you go. Have a little mercury with your dinner. All right, story number two. You got one there, Todd.
3: All right, this woman is a woman who loves her kid. Loves her kid so much, she got a tattoo of her kid's name. Her kid on the birth certificate. She calls him every day. She calls him Kevin. Oh. Tattoo artist wrote Kelvin. So the mom and the dad decided to do what the only logical thing. Kid is only 2 years old, so maybe it's still...
0: They did not change their name.
3: They changed the kid's name to Kelvin.
0: Is he... Can I ask? Is he... What's the expression? Is he African-American?
3: No.
0: You can't be a white kid named Kelvin.
3: Well,
2: I don't think there's black kids named Kelvin either.
3: Calvin is what we're all thinking.
2: Calvin.
3: Kelvin is a unit of measure.
0: Kelvin, there's a Kelvin that played for Florida. I know it.
2: Oh, was there?
0: All right.
1: Kelvin, yeah.
3: So they changed the kid's name to Kelvin because it's cheaper, I guess, and easier than getting tattoo removal. Is this a Florida-loving mom or not?
1: Oh, God. Sounds like Tampa. Florida man. Woman. Sorry.
3: No, it's the Florida of the Earth, Australia.
0: Australia?
3: This happened in Australia. No.
1: Kelvin in Australia?
0: That's what I don't... You can't
3: be... Kelvin.
0: Kelvin. Well, I'm sorry, Todd. I thought that was as Florida as it gets. All right, Mike
1: That's
0: Anderson.
1: Like, tricky where my one. Daughter lives in Tampa.
0: The final story.
2: Another tricky one.
1: Why are we going to do a tricky one? It's the last day of school
3: because
1: day.
3: Because you talk bad about me and Mike eating tilapia. How about that?
2: Yeah, you're a tilapia
0: you
2: hater.
0: Eat tilapia
1: That's
0: too?
1: True. You're right.
3: I have.
2: Anti
0: What kind of tilapia. Human are you?
1: Oh, gosh.
3: A white one.
0: Shouldn't you, like, overfish the reefs and...
3: I should.
0: Okay,
3: I'm sorry.
0: Yeah, keep going.
2: All right. Man files lawsuit after gator bites his face. The man... I told you it's a tricky one here. Taking a company to court after he was bitten by an alligator last summer. The lawsuit shows that the man visited an airboat ride place, but during the free alligator encounter experience, he was bitten in the face. He's accusing the business of negligence. He said, quote, "There are no warnings, signs, or other devices to warn or indicate the vicious nature of the alligator."
0: Right.
2: He's seeking $50,000. Florida man!
0: So I'm going to say this right now for my gut. I don't know the story. All I know is airboats.
3: And gators.
0: And gators. You could
2: either be Louisiana.
0: Louisiana or Florida. There's the only two options.
2: Maybe
0: right?
2: Georgia.
1: That's it.
3: Yeah, but they don't have good lawyers in Louisiana.
1: It's got to be Florida.
0: Yeah! It is. Orange County.
1: Nice.
0: Cool. To the Sebastian.
3: Wait, I can't compete with yours.
0: It's 8:25. Thanks, Todd. Appreciate you listening, brother. Mike's
1: Thank
0: off.
1: Thank you, buddy.
3: You Mike's eat off tilapia.
2: What do you do?
0: Tilapia. What kind of fish is that?
3: You get the tilapia and you throw it in the garbage.
0: Mike's awful list of the week is cars he would not drive even if he got it for free.
2: Yeah, started with the Cybertruck discussion yesterday because Diaz said he would drive one.
3: I would pay for it.
0: Any car free, but we'll be back in a minute.
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34: Funny tilapia story, Paul. My buddy, I'm an avid fisherman, so he's grown up with me my whole life. We're lifelong friends. And he knows well and well to eat fresh local fish, not tilapia. But he went to his girlfriend's house, family's house, for dinner one night, and they had ceviche. He asks, he's like, oh, ceviche's good. What fish is it? And the dad's like, oh, it's tilapia. And he never ate another bite of the ceviche again. He immediately calls. He's like, bro, why'd they have tilapia in the ceviche?
2: But it was good.
0: No, it wasn't.
2: He said it was good.
0: He did.
3: I don't get, like, what is it? Is it a bougie thing?
0: No, it's garbage.
3: What makes it garbage?
0: Because it should be.
3: I caught a tilapia once.
0: I don't know, man. It's like farm raised. I don't think it's good for you.
2: That's good. Let's see what AI.
3: Yeah, but tilapia are invading now. Like, I caught a tilapia in a lake.
0: Do you want to eat the food out of these lakes around here?
3: No.
0: Oh, just checking. Okay.
2: According to Google AI, yes, tilapia is very good for you. It is highly nutritious, low calorie, source of lean protein.
3: So you'll eat a Beyond Burger, but you won't have a Beyond Fish. Wow.
0: You people do what it is you do, man.
2: I haven't bought tilapia in years.
0: I ain't eating that crap. All right, it's time now for Mike's Awful List of the Week.
1: Do it.
4: Mike's Awful.
0: Miss you, Jerry.
4: List.
0: Of the week.
3: Miss you?
2: Hey, where'd he go?
0: I never see him in the building anymore.
3: He's just on PTO.
0: He's been gone for 3 months.
3: Paid.
0: Okay, that's cool. I still can miss
2: Come
0: my
2: back,
0: friend.
2: Jerry.
3: That's true.
2: Come back.
0: God, you guys, obviously, Lewis and Mike don't miss you.
2: We love Ronnie, though.
0: What is the list?
2: Today's list. Cars I would not drive even if I got them for free. Obviously, if I'm down and out and I have to drive it, I'll drive it. But I really would not want to be seen driving these vehicles or just drive them in general.
3: You wouldn't drive a Cybertruck for free.
2: And we'll start with the Cybertruck, which I put this out on social media. By and large, the number one response was Cybertruck, and they're right behind it, Teslas.
3: Again, I would pay for a
0: Cybertruck.
3: Now,
0: it's funny, you know, I hate my Tesla, but yesterday I was working out and somebody pulled up in one. I guess I went with the cheapest model when I bought that stupid thing. And anyway, this guy pulled up and this thing, the doors opened up like in the movies.
2: Was
0: like
2: the smoke, probably the plaid, I guess.
0: And the interior was a badass white, and I am like, oh, they have nice ones?
3: I'm surprised.
0: And you know what, by the way, the one that I bought during the pandemic when there were no cars available, they dropped the price half bought that. So now you could get into the cheap Tesla.
3: I plan on it. I'm surprised Elon hasn't added a fog machine for when you open the doors. That seems like something Elon would do.
0: Funny.
2: But I lived next to a Tesla bro for a long time here in Pines.
0: What is a Tesla bro?
2: This dude, I swear half his closet must have been Tesla t-shirts.
0: No.
2: He'd be out there every day with a little bucket washing his Tesla with the rag. Like, not even properly with the hose. Because it was an apartment complex. But he's out there like giving the car a sponge bath, basically. It just annoyed the F out of me, this effing Tesla. I mean, look, I know a lot of people have Teslas. They love them.
0: Well, the only good thing about it is not having to go to a gas station. That's about it.
2: But if I had to get an electric vehicle, there's a number of options I would probably take before that.
0: That Mustang. That Ford Mustang.
2: The Mach-E. The
0: available where? Plantation Ford.
2: You can get the new Dodge Charger EVs. Looks cool.
3: What we're talking about, Hooli.
0: All right, what about the cars? You don't like?
2: All right, we'll move on to another electric one, Toyota. Toyota Prius. Remember when they first came out?
3: Oh, man.
2: Especially the first gen.
0: Larry David drove one in Curb Your Enthusiasm, which I cracked
2: for the comedic purposes, because they look so ugly.
0: Or was it because they were, is it product placement?
2: Or maybe it was that, too. Could have been the case.
3: That was such a hack joke, making fun of Priuses, to a point where I was like, I kind of want to get a Prius.
0: Why is it a joke? Are they that ugly?
3: Yeah, well,
2: the
3: like
2: first one, they look better than they ever have at the moment, the newest generation. But remember, this first one
3: ugly
2: was the worst looking vehicle.
3: That looks like my current car.
0: Yeah, very much so. Yes.
3: That honestly looks like Hyundai.
2: The Hyundai Ioniq.
3: Yeah, it looks like
2: Ioniq looks better than that, though. Those things, and they had the smallest wheels. Like, if you were a man, like, driving that on a first date, it's going to be the only date.
3: Yeah.
0: You're really shaming people that are driving.
2: I know, I'm
0: going to
2: get
0: a
2: lot of hate for this one.
3: Oh, wait, but look at the new Prius.
2: Yeah, the newer ones are actually pretty sleek. They're not bad.
3: Oh, nice.
2: They're not bad at all.
0: All right, that's a pretty car, yeah.
2: Number three, Volkswagen Beetle.
3: Really?
2: I know people love them, but
0: they're fun.
2: You would drive a Beetle?
0: No.
3: I would sail on a Beetle, 90 miles again.
0: I would like to drive, you know, I think I always like the Volkswagen van.
2: Neary's got that new one.
3: The pothead van.
0: That's, yeah, those are cool.
2: They have a new electric version that's really nice. And again, Neary Signs comedian, friend of the show, has.
0: Or Neary. What's he calling Neary?
3: Neary Signs.
0: You said Neary.
2: You said Neary. I think it's somewhere in between how we both say it.
3: Neddy would be Neddy. The way, but yeah. Then Celia Cruz guy's going to call in and say
0: name,
3: I'm
0: a Neddy.
2: Number four, Mazda Miata. Now, I know from what I've heard,
0: car, man.
2: They're very fun to drive. And speaking of Jerry Hester, our engineer here, He bought one and loved it. He was so proud of his black Miata.
0: Bro.
2: Paul walks out to see it, and what'd you say to him?
0: Chick car.
2: I hear they're fun to drive. Great Roadster. I'm sure they're quick and fun, but I just the optics of
3: I wanted a Miata when I was younger.
2: Did you?
3: I did.
2: No, convertible?
0: Cool.
3: Yes, bro. Oh. I saw him. My dad went shopping for a car at CarMax, and the Miata caught my eye, and I was like, this is the car I'm going to get.
2: I mean, as a first car, I guess it wouldn't be the worst thing to
3: correct. Out. It was back then. It was like $8,000.
0: The Miata was didn't the MG? Did you ever see an MG? I think the Miata was a ripoff of the MG.
2: Well, yeah, it's a roadster, just like what's a BMW version that Pierce Brosnan drove?
0: Yeah,
2: Z3.
3: Oh, the Z3.
2: Those are a little cooler, though, in my opinion. Number five, the Nissan Cube. That boxy looking.
0: That's the ugliest thing I've ever seen.
2: I got it on the screen behind me here.
0: But if you were in Europe and you had a park, that's the car you
2: want. Oh, that's another. European cars are the worst. They like go out of their way to make them look dainty and slow.
0: They make these cars so you can drive down those ancient streets and actually park them.
2: But the cars over there just look weird. Number six. Mostly because of the stigma that's developed over the years, but the Nissan Altima.
0: What does it look? I don't even know what it looks like. What is the stigma?
2: That they are the worst drivers. They're always beat up. They're not the best looking vehicles either. They're always the ones weaving in and out of traffic.
3: So it's not a matter of
0: If you're a straight male, do you drive a Subaru?
3: You can't.
2: I almost put that on the list.
0: That's the official car of the lesbian community.
3: You're not allowed. They kick you out. Yeah. Although I walked into a Subaru and they were like, nope.
2: I'll take a Subaru WRX any day of the week.
0: Dude, you go up to Maine, everybody's got a Subaru. That's all he drives. Oh, that's all he drives up there.
3: Happy
0: yeah.
3: Pride.
2: Like they're going to take them off road or something. They do have a good ground.
3: Is your
2: clearance.
3: List done? Because you have two that I have two that you haven't even gotten
2: almost
3: close
2: there.
3: To.
2: The Chrysler PT Cruiser.
3: There
2: speaking
3: it is.
2: Of
3: that's one.
2: Lesbian vehicles.
0: What is that car?
2: The PT Cruiser. You know the PT Cruiser.
0: Yeah, I know it, but I can't picture it.
2: It looks kind of old schooly.
0: It looks like the Cube.
3: Bro.
0: I don't hate that car.
3: The PT
2: You would drive a PT Cruiser?
0: No, but I don't hate it.
3: It's ugly. Also, I knew two people that drove PT Cruisers, and they are by far the two fattest human beings I've ever seen with my eyes.
0: Oh, no.
3: And they both individually drove their own PT Cruisers.
2: Is Why? It a fat person car?
3: But they barely fit in it. I'm like, get a bigger car.
0: Fat people want big cars, right?
2: Again, it's kind of I don't know why, but it's kind of a chick car, the PT Cruiser.
3: Okay. For me, in my head, it's a fat guy car. So no, I'm not driving.
0: Oh, that's great.
2: Number seven.
0: These are
2: cars that I would not drive even if I were given them for free. The smart car.
3: These things are tanks, bro. They don't get dinged.
0: I would be so scared. I would never drive that car on I-95.
2: I would be terrified too. I mean, I think you're safer in a golf cart.
3: Y'all are wild. I'm going to buy a smart car today. How much are they? $15?
2: Look at those.
0: They look like toys.
2: I don't even know where the engine is in that thing.
3: No, it's electric.
2: Is it? Smart cars are electric? Oh, I guess that's why they're smart.
3: Those cars, whenever they get into an accident, they're fine completely. It's the other cars that get damaged. Those little things are tanks.
0: No.
3: Tanks.
2: Really?
0: How is that possible?
3: They're like little Volvos. They are tanks.
2: I guess they got to be when you're that tiny.
3: I don't know, but every time I've heard of a smart car getting into an accident, the smart car has less damage than the big one.
2: Save this one for last because it's kind of an outlier here. I'm going to piss a lot of people off, and I'm probably alone, but the Chevy Camaro, especially the latest generation of them, I don't know what it is about them that bothers me.
0: Oh, no.
2: I know they're fine vehicles.
0: I'll take a Camaro.
3: Michael.
2: But if I'm getting
0: like
2: a muscle car,
0: right?
2: I'm going Dodge or Ford over, unless it's a Corvette. I'll do a Corvette.
3: I'll take a no.
0: I had
3: I'll
0: a Camaro Z28 back in 1980.
2: Those Camaros were cool. I'm talking about this
0: I had
2: generation.
0: A T-top. You know, listen, we all want, it wasn't a Camaro. It was the Firebird, the Pontiac Firebird, the Smokey and a Bandit.
2: I'll take one of them, too.
0: Yeah. Not a Camaro's okay. I'm going to go ahead and allow the Camaro.
2: That's why I said it's a weird one, but I
3: actually prefer the Camaro over the Corvette. I prefer the muscle over the sport.
0: Dude, I wanted a
3: so
0: Corvette
3: a Mustang
0: my
3: to
0: whole
3: me is...
0: life. And then I got fat, and I was like, I can't fit in that damn thing.
2: Well, now you can. You should. You're at the point in your life where you need a midlife crisis muscle car.
0: No, I don't.
2: Car.
0: I got a boat.
3: My dad got
0: I'm a boat guy.
3: Brother, my dad got his Mustang a couple years ago. To this, the battery's always dying. It's giving him a bunch of trouble. But I keep telling him, Dad, please never sell that car. I want to inherit that
0: car.
3: Is
0: he going to give it to you?
3: I hope so.
0: Oh, that's
3: I think it's the nicest car.
2: What are you expecting
3: car.
2: Him to kick the bucket soon?
3: Yeah, no. But like, or just don't trade it in
0: like
3: is what I'm saying.
0: Like in 20 years, like he's going
3: to. No, I just don't want him to trade it in. I want to get
2: when
3: it
2: When he gets
3: from
2: a
3: him.
2: New car, you'll when take he, that one off.
3: I want that one.
2: So what are we missing here from the list?
3: The Chevy SSR.
0: What is that?
3: The ugliest car on earth.
0: Oh my God. It looks like it's
2: like a PT, an even more.
3: It's an uglier PT Cruiser.
0: But it looks like it's a throwback to the 1930s.
2: That's what they're trying to do, but it's not working.
0: It doesn't.
3: The Chevrolet SSR is the ugliest. And it looks like it's supposed to have a hatchback, but it doesn't. Or like a trunk pickup. It's the ugliest car on earth.
0: Well, all right, 877-210-5936, or leave us a message on the iHeartRadio app's TalkBack. Mike, what are the ugliest cars on earth that you wouldn't drive in if they gave it to you free? I still don't believe that you wouldn't drive that Camaro if they gave it to you, bro.
2: That one I might drive, but I'd get really dark tint.
0: 843 now on the Paul Castronovo Show, where we're going to check in. Our friend Toenail Tommy moved out of town.
2: Number one listener on the planet. We lost him.
0: Lost him. Gone forever. But he's in Pittsburgh. I'm hoping he's listening on the app, at least, for free.
2: Oh, I'm sure he is.
0: Yeah,
2: he's
0: think?
2: A hardcore. Yeah, of course.
0: That and Wendy had a story earlier. I told her to hold off on it. On crap that people left in Ubers. Are you kidding me? The stuff that I have on this list is absurd. Some of them are fake, though.
2: And we'll have to guess.
0: Therein lies the fun. It's coming up next.
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4: 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Proper comfy.
1: Just one of the upgrades I've added to this puppy.
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1: The Volkswagen Beetle, the 2000 model. It's too blah and girly.
2: Hey, which version's worse, the original Beetle or the updated generation?
3: I think the original. We're talking about cars that Mike Anderson would not own, even if he got a freebie. I don't know. I think the original Beagle is cool. I don't know. I didn't drive one. Listen,
2: I guess it was kind of like a stoner hippie car.
3: If you're in high school, you probably don't want that car.
4: No.
2: There's always one person, though, in the lot that had the Beetle. The old Beetle, loud as hell.
4: Hand me down.
2: There's Freddie.
3: Freddie is in Delray Beach. By the way, I own the ugliest car.
5: Yeah.
3: I own the ugliest car. If I could, the Renault, remember Renault?
2: Yep.
3: Fuego.
5: Oh, yeah.
3: That was the ugliest car, and I had it. And it broke down, and it never worked, and it was...
4: Oh, my God.
3: Yeah.
4: You drove that?
3: Thanks, Dad.
2: This one?
5: I think Renault is owned by Dodge now.
3: Look up the 78.
5: I think it's been absorbed.
3: 78 Renault Fuego. Yeah, that's
2: it. It's not sexy.
4: Nah. The kids today would not call that Fuego.
3: I had the champagne-colored one. Freddie, what was the car? What was the car that you thought was ugly?
5: 2006 Honda Insight. I don't even think they make them anymore. They're so ugly.
3: Oh my God!
2: This should have been on my list.
3: That looks like what Tesla looked at that and said, "All right, let's make one of those."
4: Let's make that worse.
2: It's like a Prius with the back wheel well covered up.
3: By the way, you want to hear a story?
5: Yeah.
3: Listen to this one. That Renault Fuego that I was driving one time.
5: Right.
3: Lug and I are driving a Gator football game, and we're on our way up. And both of us started feeling dizzy.
2: Oh, no.
3: And
2: carbon monoxide.
3: Yes. It was pumping back into the car. And we ended up, we went to a service station. And the guy goes, man, you got to roll your windows down, bro. It's coming in the car.
4: Why?
2: Oh,
3: I don't know.
2: God.
3: And I got rid of it after that. Somebody else. Then those people that bought off me died.
4: Hey, better than you.
3: Yeah, it was terrible. Freddie, thanks for the call. Peter has the number one seat.
5: No.
3: This is the number one ugliest car ever created. I know it. Say it.
5: The Gremlin.
3: God help us.
4: The who? AMC Gremlin, a subcompact car produced by
5: AMC. I don't know. I don't know who made it. I don't care.
3: It is still to this day.
2: It's the Wayne's World car, right? Weren't they in that singing Bohemian Rhapsody?
3: I don't remember.
2: In Wayne's World?
5: Yes. Mike Myers movie.
3: There
2: it is. Or no, they had a Pacer.
3: That's another one.
2: They got a Pacer, not a Gremlin.
3: God.
4: I don't hate the Gremlin, guys.
3: You should do what's the best looking cars?
4: No.
3: Ferrari, Lotus, all that?
4: The Raptor, the Shelby Raptor is the number 1, 2, and 3 seed.
3: No.
4: Of the best looking cars, the Shelby Raptor.
3: How about the Mach 4, this one?
2: I mean, there's a lot of great
4: Shelby Raptors.
3: This Shelby is, what is a Shelby?
4: The Shelby is the motor, but it's an F-150 Raptor. I'm telling you, this is my dream of dream cars.
3: Right, holy, get one for Lewis.
2: You know what always annoys me? The Harley Davidson edition of, I think it's Ford F-250s. It's a car. Why do I want the motorcycle?
3: All right,
2: it doesn't make sense, okay? It annoys me.
3: Let's talk to Toenail. Let's go to Toenail Tommy, who moved away. Poor kid. We meant to say goodbye to you. I thought for sure you'd at least drive by the studio on your way out of town, bro.
6: You didn't even tell us.
3: How did you, you got nervous driving to West Palm once.
7: Yeah, well, I mean, remember we had that pizza party in the studio with O.J. McDuffie.
3: Yeah.
7: And, you know, that was pretty cool.
3: But did you drive all the way to Pittsburgh by yourself?
7: Well, they wouldn't let me drive. No, it was my mom and her boyfriend in an F-350, and we hauled the U-Haul.
3: Oh.
7: And we stopped. What was scary was we stopped along the way at a place called Bucky's, which I've never been there, and the place was like huge, and they were arguing, and they were stopping to get gas, and I jumped out to go to the bathroom, and I guess they didn't realize it wasn't that I jumped out, but they took off and left me there in South Carolina.
3: You think that was
7: and
3: a mistake?
7: I didn't have my cell phone with me.
2: Oh, you left your cell phone in the truck.
4: Toenail, yeah, how does
7: so
4: this
7: I couldn't
4: happen
7: call
4: to?
7: Them.
3: How is that possible?
7: I don't know. I guess because they were arguing.
3: How far did they get?
7: Well, I was there about an hour, and I didn't know what to do. So I told the lady at the whoever was there, I said, can you at least try to page my mom because maybe she's here somewhere, you know? And
3: you didn't walk out. Did you walk out to the car and see that it wasn't there, you big dummy?
7: No, I didn't. This place was huge. I mean, there was like 100 gas station little things where you can get gas pumps. Yeah. And I just didn't know where they were. I thought maybe they pulled on the side and they came in.
3: Did you borrow somebody's cell phone and say, call my mommy?
7: No. I didn't know anybody there. I was really scared. And then they finally came back and they said, what the hell happened? Why did you get out?
3: Yeah. Well,
6: how did you get pee-pee, mom?
4: Do you think when they're driving, his mom did like a Home Alone and she just out of nowhere goes,
3: toenail!
7: So, but I tell you, you guys were talking about cars. Wait, everybody up here drives a pickup.
3: They were an hour up the road?
4: No, they went a half hour, realized, and then, you know, there was a point where they're like,
3: screw him.
4: Maybe we could just keep going.
3: How many days did it take you to get to Pittsburgh?
7: 2 days. We had to stop one day, get a hotel room, and then the next day we made the trip.
3: How many hotel rooms?
7: Just one. They got theirs and I got mine.
3: Okay. That would have been odd.
7: Yeah. Yeah.
3: So, well,
7: I've had a lot of time.
3: Are you a Steeler fan now?
7: Oh, hell no. Are you kidding me? Yes. I've got my Dolphin hat and shirt on.
2: Have a Steeler sticker on the back. I've never seen a city represent their team like
3: Pittsburgh. Well, let me tell you, you go to New England?
2: Same deal.
3: That's three states.
2: But in Pittsburgh, that's all they got is the Steelers.
3: But I mean, the Patriots, like, I go up there in the summer. Maine, Vermont, Massachusetts, all of them. They're all New England fans. That's in Rhode Island, all of them.
2: They
7: have a lot of Steelers stuff up here.
3: Connecticut is more New York-y, but yeah. Oh, man. So, yeah. And who do you live with? You live with mommy?
7: Well, right now I am. I'm in their guest room, but then when my mobile home is ready, then I'm going to move in there. And
3: You going to work for Subway?
7: Have my own
3: place. You going to get a job at Subway up there?
7: Yeah. There's two Subways up here. I'm going to talk to them. And there's an Anthony's Coal Fire Pizza, believe it or not.
3: No way.
7: But,
3: Anthony's out. I can't pull any strings here.
2: What about Primanti Brothers? They make sandwiches and they're everywhere up there.
7: Yeah. I got different options, but it is weird up here.
3: Toenail, we're going to miss you, buddy. We're going to miss you.
7: Well, I'm still going to listen every day. Yeah. I'm going to call in when I get settled.
3: How do you listen to the show?
7: Through the iHeart app.
4: How much is that?
3: Did you know that it's free? Did you know that?
4: What?
3: And if you leave a message on the iHeart Radio app's Talkback Mic and you mention the band Journey and your favorite song, you might just win tickets to see Journey in concert.
4: And Toenail's not going to leave one for that because he's not going to fly down for Journey.
3: All right, Tony, keep in touch, man. We miss you already, buddy.
7: All right, love you guys.
3: Love you, boy.
2: I'm coming in August on the way to Morning Show Boot Camp. I'm popping over, okay?
3: You stay in this trailer?
2: Maybe. Will you have the trailer by August?
7: Oh, yeah, definitely.
2: All right, sweet.
3: All right, boys. Uber released its annual 10th annual Lost and Found Index. All right. Wendy, you're recused from this because you already saw the story. These are items left in an Uber or not. All right?
2: Okay.
3: 420 donuts.
4: 420? Specifically 420?
3: Yeah.
4: True.
2: Okay. I'll say false.
3: Luis Diaz with the point. I'm going to give you a point, Luis. Okay. It's true. Number two. Live fish.
2: Like a bag of goldfish?
4: Yeah, like a bag of goldfish. Yeah, true.
2: Plausible.
3: Okay. You each get a point. That's true.
4: Really?
3: Yep. An oxygen tank.
2: Yeah, I'll say true.
4: Yeah, true. Old ladies.
3: These are all very true. Congratulations. A fully assembled hibachi grill that was still a little warm.
4: Okay, false.
8: Yeah, come on.
3: All right.
4: Well, when you get too detailed, you give it away.
3: I'm sorry. Okay, well, that's fine. A full ice sculpture of a swan.
4: False.
8: Yeah, I'm going to say false.
3: You guys are good. That's false. A 6-foot sub sandwich with only one bite taken out of it.
2: Again, the detail.
4: False.
3: Damn, we got a tie, people. We got a tie.
4: I thought I had one on him.
2: Yeah, I thought he did, too.
3: I'll
2: take it, though.
3: All right.
2: Tied up.
3: 20 pounds of individually wrapped duck sausages.
4: False.
2: I'll say true.
3: Mike Anderson.
4: Yeah!
3: There you go.
4: God, he went with the individually wrapped.
3: I added that detail. I did that on purpose.
4: Oh, so we don't know if they were individually wrapped.
3: A child's prosthetic eye from a young boy from Sweden who wore, capri pants.
4: True. No, false.
3: Mike?
2: False.
3: True. A child's I don't know about the capri pants.
4: Man.
2: Oh, son of a bitch.
3: Yeah, a full U.S. Olympic toboggan.
4: False.
2: We'll say false.
3: True.
4: What?
3: That's a truth. Someone left a toboggan in there. I don't know. A live mariachi band.
4: Live? Like living band?
3: Play, yes.
4: Who leaves them in there?
3: Well.
4: Okay, I do know people order mariachis.
3: Items left in an Uber.
4: Ubers take mariachis people places. So I'm going to go true.
2: I'll say false.
3: False. Mike Anderson with the lead. He's got a 2-point lead. A bag labeled do not open. Snakes.
4: True.
2: True.
3: False.
2: Damn it.
3: All right. Give me that one. A mannequin wearing a bikini and Crocs.
4: False.
2: False.
3: False. A taxidermy raccoon dressed like a cowboy.
4: False.
2: True.
3: False.
2: Damn it.
3: Mike.
4: One, baby.
3: You're one behind. A pelvic implant.
4: True.
2: False.
3: Luis Diaz with the tie.
2: Well, it's no longer implanted if it's in the...
3: Well,
4: an explant.
3: It is an implant.
2: Okay, damn it.
3: A fully operational meat slicer.
4: What the fully operational...
2: You don't forget a meat slicer.
4: You know what? I'm going to go true.
3: True, yes.
2: Damn it.
4: Just to go different. One of us needed to take a lead.
3: Yes. A goat in a tuxedo named Vinny.
4: False. You named him false.
3: Yeah, false. You know, son of a... All right, that's it. Luis Diaz with 8. Mike Anderson with 7. And that is...
4: Oh, wow, what a comeback.
3: Items left in a... Also left in an Uber. True. A brand new mini fridge. A single red bottom Louis Vuitton heel.
4: Single one.
3: A cape with the Statue of Liberty on it. $200 worth of Temu items. A bald cap, handcuffs, hello, and that's it. There's items left, just other ones that, you know, okay.
6: Oh, we're missing that prosthetic eye.
3: I know I didn't, I said it.
6: Oh, we said it?
3: Yeah, okay, yeah, the glass eye.
2: Yeah, boy with capri pants from Sweden.
3: a fully operational porta potty.
4: False.
3: False.
4: Unless it's a pickup.
3: A Popeye's employee still on break. All right. It's time for the news.
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10: I'm Mike Anderson.
11: I'm Luis Diaz.
12: And I'm Wendy Grossman. NASA's next lunar mission, Artemis 3, will be launching from Florida's Space Coast. And this time they're doing it in style. Astronauts stepping onto the moon will wear groundbreaking spacesuits co-designed by Prada. And engineered for extreme lunar terrain. With the announcement, the countdown to 2027's anticipated launch is now on. I was surprised Prada, not maybe Ralph Lauren or Polo, an American company.
2: Yeah, what the hell? And they don't really look
12: strange, but look at the design. It's kind of cool.
4: Prada.
12: But wouldn't you think it would be like Ralph Lauren?
3: Let me tell you something. You go in that Prada store?
4: Old Navy.
3: I like Prada. Where's Prada from? Is that Italian?
4: Not America.
3: Are you sure?
12: Italian.
4: I'm 100% sure.
3: Because they want real designers.
2: What's the most American or best American brand of
4: Nike?
3: Levi.
4: Oh yeah, Nike. Oh, well, no, Levi would be dope. A denim suit.
3: I don't know.
12: Denim suit.
3: Really, I don't know. I love Prada. I can't afford it, but Prada's nice.
4: A full denim suit. You get Wrangler and Levi to team up in space. Yeah.
2: Make like a little cowboy hat for the top of the helmet.
4: God, Paul, you got to make that happen.
3: I'm not going to make nothing to do with any of it.
4: Paul, that was your idea. You have to be the one.
3: You're probably right.
4: I'm the only one that can do it.
3: I have no follow through. That's my problem. I got great ideas. Next.
12: A major beach shakeup in Fort Lauderdale. City commissioners voting 4-1 to greenlight a $2.5 million redesign of Fort Lauderdale Beach Park. They're going to add 4 pickleball courts right on the sand. But
2: leave the damn place alone.
4: How are you going to play pickleball on the sand?
3: No, there's basketball.
12: Well, that's the problem
3: there now.
12: Yeah.
3: I'll bet my right. You know what? that the complainers are people that are like, oh, I live in a condo and I don't want to hear the pickleball barrel.
2: That would be me. I don't want to hear it.
3: I live 100 yards from the pickleball courts. I don't hear them. Unless I go outside.
2: Play a lot there?
3: Yeah. They're always playing.
4: Brother, my parents' neighborhood till 10 p.m. because that's when the lights turn off.
3: Yeah. Does it bother you?
4: No.
3: Right. It doesn't even...
4: Get a speaker outside. You're good.
3: If you have impact glass...
4: You're good.
3: Via Loctite Impact Windows and Doors, the official Impact Windows and Doors partner of the Miami Dolphins, then you don't have to worry about it, people.
2: Are they going to get rid of the basketball courts for the pickleball?
12: No, they're going to renovate the basketball courts because of the critics, you know, going crazy about it.
3: Stop complaining.
4: Was this the one that they called a racist move? That they're like, they're getting rid of the basketball to get rid of the basketball crowd.
3: Are the brothers going to the beach to play hoops?
2: They're out there every weekend. I've been Fort Lauderdale Beach.
4: But that's I mean, this one. They're like, oh, they want to change basketball people to pickleball people.
3: The Black Isles will now be like when Eddie Murphy puts a white guy voice on in the movies and he's like, let's go play some pickleball, Kelvin.
4: Kelvin.
3: All right.
12: The people are not just upset about the noise. They're upset because they're going to pour concrete on natural sand to build it.
3: Okay.
12: So that's part of the problem.
3: There's a lot of sand in Fort Lauderdale. We'll be okay.
4: People
3: just like to get their panties in a wad about crap.
4: Yeah.
3: Right?
4: Yeah. Unwad your panties. Unwad your panties.
3: I mean, like, I swear to God, I've never lived in an HOA, and this is a pretty mellow one, but there's still some of the neighbors are so... Like, I was on an HOA Zoom call the other day. And this one guy, like, everybody else is just listening in. And this one guy kept raising his Zoom hand, you know. We'll get to you in a second, sir. We'll get. And then he starts in. And he wouldn't stop asking questions, complaining, and this and that. And I know who he is. And everybody on the board, they all are like, we get it, Frank, or whatever his name. Not Frank, but, you know.
2: I mean, what was his major gripe?
3: I don't know. It's just like, oh, he always likes to whine and complain. It's the same guy. Like, why are you so involved? Shut up.
2: Probably retired. Yeah. Nothing better to do.
3: I was just thinking that. Go to your vacation. Go to your home up north and shut up.
4: You don't even live here.
3: Yeah, you're not even one of us.
12: Well, we've been talking a lot about roller coaster rides that break down. And, you know, we've seen the video of people having to walk down hundreds of feet in the air, these narrow stairs. Well, another mishap to report at an amusement park. This one out of Disneyland where the Haunted Mansion stopped because of an electrical problem. But here's the weird part. Usually the Disney cast members help you out and they get you out and they're instructed to do that and they train for that and things like that. Well, riders on this ride went on Facebook saying that they were completely abandoned and they had to help each other. They had to free each other out of the like little buggies that you go in because nobody was there to help them.
3: What city?
12: In Disneyland.
3: In
12: California.
3: Disney didn't help people?
12: Yeah, but they said this is totally unusual because the cast members are trained to help people get people off the ride.
3: I think people are looking for money.
12: They said they made an announcement 10 minutes in that saying that the cast members could no longer help them and people had to help themselves off the ride, which apparently is
4: that's a liability. That's not just not normal. That's not legal.
3: I don't believe it. I mean, why would
4: I got stuck on
3: it? No, I believe you. I don't believe the people posting it. No. I don't believe that these people are telling the truth.
4: My buddies got, they were on Pirates of the Caribbean, and they realized if you have a bunch of fat people in the back of the boat, it'll get stuck at the bottom.
3: No.
4: And so they did it on purpose, and they got stuck at the bottom. And
3: why did they do it on purpose?
4: Because they thought it would work, and it worked.
3: We did it for the gram.
4: No, they didn't film it or anything. It was just for our eyes only.
3: Oh.
4: We did it. It worked. They got us out of the boat. They walked.

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2: There we go, Burke. In my old hometown, Lake Worth, Burke. Your name Burke?
3: Yes, sir.
2: Hello, Burke.
4: Are you part owner of Austin
3: Burke? Burke Bagwell.
2: Oh.
3: No.
2: It was Barry Burke.
4: Oh. Burke from work. Burke, are you going to work?
2: Would you stop it? That was good. Anyway, Burke, you know your chance is right now to take $1,000 out of CeltaBobby.com's pocket by answering 10 questions in 60 seconds. Are you decent at the trivias?
3: I certainly hope so. Let's find out. Let's do it.
5: That's a no. Right.
4: Yeah. Or that's a humble yes.
2: I don't know.
5: Maybe he's being coy. Maybe we'll he's great.
4: He's a stud.
2: All right. Here we go.
4: You don't get to Lake Worth by being bad at trivia.
2: I'm going to get my clock ready to go. I'm going to fire this thing up. Everybody's playing along at home. And we go to question number one. And that's when we start the clock. Mike Anderson, tell me when you're ready.
6: Clock's ready.
2: What classic party game has players acting out words or phrases without speaking? Go!
3: Charades.
2: Number two, name the famous tennis tournament played on grass in London.
3: Wimbledon.
2: Number three, what movie has Tom Hanks talking to a volleyball?
3: Castaway.
2: Number four, what city does Spider-Man operate in?
3: New York.
2: Number five, what Pixar movie features a clownfish searching the ocean for his son?
3: Finding Nemo.
2: Number six, where is Stonehenge?
3: England?
2: Yes. Number seven, who wrote The Hobbit?
3: J.K. Rowling?
4: Oh. When he said the J, I thought he had it.
2: Want to try again?
3: No.
2: J.
4: I love that guy.
2: J.R. Ewing. J.R. Tolkien.
4: R.R. J.R.R.
2: J.R.R. Tolkien. No, J.R.R.
4: Tolkien.
2: Two J.
4: Two R's.
2: No.
4: One J, two R's.
2: I don't think so.
4: Yeah, man. J.R.R. Tolkien. $1,000. $1,000 right now. I will sell you $1,000 if I'm wrong. Thank you very much.
5: Boom.
4: Look up, Paul. It's right there.
2: All right, just checking. I just make sure.
4: You're lucky you're not a gambling man. You almost lost $1,000.
2: I didn't bet you $1,000.
4: That's what I'm saying. You almost did.
2: Sorry, Burke.
3: Thank you very much for the opportunity.
4: Burke,
2: man, you had 30 seconds.
5: He was doing great on time.
2: Damn, that was good.
4: Burke thinks Paul's a jerk, but now he's on his way to work to
2: twerk.
4: He works at a strip club. Yes, yes.
2: All right. Well, you know what? We'll play it again tomorrow morning.
5: Flying. Oh, before we jump here, though, we have another keyword to give out.
2: Oh, did I forget the keywords?
5: For the iHeartRadio Music Festival Win It Before You Can Buy It contest.
2: You do the keyword.
5: We got a Texas keyword we're about to give you to 200-200. Are you ready?
2: The keyword is... Lucky. Lucky. Burke was not lucky. He spit out. Who did he say?
4: J.K. Rowling. So he went with the J and the initial and the last
5: and
4: name.
5: Were they both British?
2: Who's the guy that did Game of Thrones? What's his name?
4: George R.R. Martin.
2: There's a lot of R. That's the R.R. Yeah,
4: I think it's one R. I think for George R. I think it's one R. For
2: no,
4: George
2: it's
4: R.
2: A
4: Martin.
2: Double R.
4: It is for R. Martin?
2: Yeah. Paul C.C. Castronovo here.
5: I was going to say, I'm going to go by M.D. Anderson.
2: M.D. Anderson. Isn't that somebody?
4: Yeah, it is George R.R. Martin and J.R.R. Tolkien.
2: Too many R's. Up next on the Paul Castronovo Show, lightning round and then celebrity interview, Andy Richter.
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3: Right now.
18: Lightning round!
3: It's the lightning round. There's a lot going on there. So today, begin the lightning round with today being National Cheese Day. Cheese, cheese.
4: Cheese, cheese, cheese. I love cheese.
3: I know you do. Anyway, I like those guys that just come up with it arbitrary. Today's cheese day. Let me get you.
4: What's the number one cheese?
3: I can't.
4: Hey, where are your feet standing right now? America. Well,
3: you like American cheese?
4: American cheese is cheese the true and cheese.
3: It's not even cheese. It's cheese food.
4: True American cheese.
18: I'm going blue cheese.
3: Does Cuba have a cheese?
4: Cuban cheese?
3: There's no cheese. Yes, that no.
18: Machenga?
4: You know, no, blue cheese is that kind of powdery?
3: No, that's stuff that you put in the, that's Mexican.
4: You know, but you know how blue cheese is like powdery, like
3: crumbly?
4: Crumbly. You crumble up even more into a fine powder. That's our cheese.
3: Cocaina.
4: Oh, okay, that's stupid.
18: It made you smile.
3: I like French cheese. French cheeses. I don't know what they are. They got names on them.
18: I'm going blue cheese.
3: Blue cheese is a strong one, but you can't actually eat it. You got like a salad. I'll eat it.
18: I mean, I'll eat a chunk of that on
3: a
18: cracker.
3: I like feta, man. The Greeks have a good
18: cheese. Feta's good, too.
5: Like you don't do types of some feta. No, you want the feta.
4: As a fat guy, I've never really been into cheese. Like,
3: how is that
4: I'll put
3: possible?
4: American cheese in my stuff.
3: My wife lives on it, man. I think as a veg, that's her protein.
4: That's it, cheese?
3: Yeah. That and the occasional lobster.
18: I mean, don't sleep on Velveeta.
3: Lighting up!
18: And everything it's done for queso in our lives.
3: Garbage. Celebrity feet. I know it's good, but it's garbage. Celebrity feet. So, this is a big story from yesterday. Bret Michaels' daughter, who's a hottie, and she's on some reality TV show now, but he said that her decision to sell her feet pictures on feetfinder.com is brilliant. I can't imagine a dad thinking it's okay. And he went on to say, wow, the internet, I've completely embraced it. My daughter sells her feet pictures. I don't know,
18: I mean, if your daughter's going to show any part of her body off, though,
3: your daughter's turned 21. They want to sell pictures of her feet on the internet.
4: My brother, I've been talking to their mother about it.
3: And what are you saying to them?
4: What am I saying to my daughters?
3: Yeah.
4: If my daughters come up to... If my wife does it, yeah, hey, let's get some more money. Let's go to Disney. But if my daughters do it, it's like, dude, I can get a second job, girls. Like, I can give you money.
3: You guys that are paying money to see feet is beyond me. I don't get it. I would love to interview a foot guy.
4: But it's anonymous, right? Like, you don't have to show pictures of your face. It's just your feet. You put a different name on the internet. But you put a different name and you get a pedicure.
3: But that's not what's happening. This is Bret Michaels' daughter. She's a internet star. Google her. Have you seen what she looks like?
18: Yeah. She's a looker.
3: Do you have those feet anywhere? Well, Bret Michaels is an attractive guy, and his wife's beautiful, so that makes sense.
18: Yeah, it makes sense. But it's like you said, what is she doing where she needs to resort to this?
3: I shouldn't judge, but anyway, Diaz rage bait news. Miami's most beloved.
4: You talk about this, I'm going to bring up the Gators.
3: It's fine. Miami's most beloved comedian and the most popular actor in the history of Saturday Night Live, Marcelo Hernandez, is hosting the 2026 ESPYs.
4: But do you hear how you call him?
3: I don't know.
4: The most popular guy in SNL history?
3: I just did that to rage bait you.
18: I mean, he's the biggest Miami comedian right now, right?
4: They're scraping the bottom of the barrel. ESPN's running out of people.
3: Name one other Miami comic who has done more than Marcelo.
4: Daniel Tosh.
3: Not from Miami.
4: Went to Miami High.
3: Kind of went to FAU. Sort of lived in Boca.
4: Went to Miami High.
3: Right, I'll give you Tosh.
4: Comedian?
3: No, Tosh is the best.
4: No, I'm saying. Are we limiting? You said Miami comedian.
3: Yeah, I didn't say Gloria Estefan.
4: No, because then that's it.
18: All right, biggest Latin Miami comedian.
4: Daniel Toche.
3: Because we haven't had a Gene Simmons Kiss story in 2 days, he's out there again. Kiss is going to release a new book called Kiss Destroyer, The Definitive Visual History. Comes out October 27th. King of Pop News. God. So the Michael biopic is going to be hitting streaming June 9th. It's a huge celebration of all things Michael. However, Netflix has got a new...
6: I watched it last night.
3: Oh, it's out already?
6: Yep. First two episodes I watched.
3: The Verdict. Focusing on the 2005 child molestation case. So this guy, the interview with a guy named Vincent Amen, who worked for Michael, claims that he disposed of child porn for Michael. Now, but listen, he says that Michael's assistant, Frank Tyson, once handed him a Nike bag and said, get rid of this for me. But Amen thought it seemed suspicious, so he looked inside and found a nudie magazine called Naturally. Flipping through it, he came upon a video ordering section where several titles were circled with a Sharpie, and the videos were of naked kids.
6: Yeah, I saw that part in the episode 2 last night.
3: Now, the Frank Tyson guy was a kid when he met Michael, and as he grew up, he advanced in the ranks, becoming Michael's assistant. He had four siblings who filed a lawsuit accusing Michael of abusing them, Pat, just this last month. Frank has decided to decline to join the lawsuit and didn't participate in the doc. So what? And his four siblings were also abused, and they just jumped on it in April?
6: Well, and I forgot, too. A lot of this, at least the first episode, is talking about Martin Bashir's big store. Remember that big thing he put out, like, 2003, where Michael first says, oh, yeah, they sleep in my bed.
3: Yeah, I remember that weirdness. Sleep together. I have a little sleepover.
7: Nothing sexual about it.
3: Oh.
6: That's a terrible Michael impression, but
8: pretty good, man. Pretty strong.
3: Should we watch it?
6: Yeah. I can't wait for the final episode 3. It's only 3 episodes, too, so I'm not going to take up too much time.
3: Other celebrities behaving badly. Shia LaBeouf pled guilty to battery charges. Yeah, he gets 2 years probation, mandatory alcohol rehab, sensitivity training, and anger management classes. We're taking bets on how long he gets before he gets arrested again. Anybody? Because of, like, he doubled down. Like, he gets arrested. Then
8: he went on a podcast and was like, yeah, I don't like that stuff.
3: And then he went out there and he got arrested and got in trouble again. He was in Europe and he was at his...
8: Look, man, he's a fun guy. Don't tell me you don't want to grab a beer with him.
6: Oh, I could
8: don't
6: definitely grab party a beer. With him.
3: You want to party with Shia LaBeouf?
6: Well, about 2 a.m., I'm going home when he starts to get crazy.
3: Right. I don't want the angry Shia LaBeouf. Hey, there's hope for the future news. The situation from Jersey Shore is going to run for governor of Jersey in a couple of years.
6: All right, so I guess maybe after he saw what Spencer Pratt's doing.
8: He's a felon.
3: Do you agree with this news?
7: He is?
8: Yeah, he went to jail for tax fraud.
3: Right, how can he run for governor if you're a felon?
8: That's what I'm saying.
3: I don't know. So listen to this one. John C. Reilly, great actor.
6: Yeah. Love John C.
3: Tried to convince Leonardo DiCaprio to forget Titanic and star in Boogie Nights instead. And to this day, Leonardo DiCaprio regrets not taking his advice. Because,
6: Dirk Diggler?
3: Yeah, yes.
6: So instead of Martin Wahlberg,
3: he regrets. He regrets not taking that. What I read is that Titanic. He didn't work for 5 years after that. It was over. It was his first thing that he. He was so big a star that it almost ruined his life.
8: Really?
3: Yeah. I mean,
6: and Boogie Nights. I mean, it is a better movie.
3: It's a much better act. It's an actor's movie. I think Titanic is
6: Yeah, it's a popcorn movie.
3: I saw it 3 times when
8: it sound like such... You guys sound like me talking about Marcello. Like, it's what? Universally
6: How
8: loved.
6: Often do you go back and watch Titanic? As opposed to...
8: Whenever it's on TV.
3: When Titanic... Oh. No. When it first came out, I saw it 3 times in the theater. It was that big a deal.
8: It's that good. It's a good movie. Guys, Marcello's a good comic. I just... Jealous.
3: It's not rewatchable. Titanic at this point.
6: Yeah, I feel like once you've seen it...
8: You guys are insane.
3: I'll tell you what.
8: Oh, wait.
3: Spoiler alert, the ship goes down at the bottom.
8: Yeah, but you never know every time. Is Jack going to get on the door or not?
3: Would you watch Titanic if it's on right now? You have one choice, Boogie Nights or Titanic?
8: Titanic.
6: Boogie Nights.
8: I've never seen Boogie Nights.
3: You've never seen Boogie Nights?
8: It's also coming from this perspective, too, yeah.
3: Yeah, you would have a different conversation there. Aha news. Aha news.
6: That's what you were doing.
3: A source, this is after yesterday's show, Office Romance co-stars... Jennifer Lopez and that Brett Goldstein guy, they were dating, but broke up before the press tour started.
8: Aww.
3: So everybody, remember yesterday, Savannah Guthrie was like, you guys
6: being a real a-hole about the question when it was legit.
3: Right. I hate bringing this look-smacking guy up.
7: Isn't he in jail?
3: Clavicular. You know what I'm talking about?
7: Yeah, he's supposed to be in jail right now.
6: Shot the gator.
3: Yesterday, he live-streamed his nose job. And with a celebrity Miami surgeon called Dr. Miami. Do we know this guy?
6: I'm about to Google
7: him. He did my nose job.
3: Doctor,
7: he's good.
3: Dr. Peter, what's his name? Salzauer. Michael Salzauer.
7: Dr. Miami.
3: Dr. Miami. How do you get that name?
9: He had a show, a reality show.
3: Oh, okay. Thank you. Yeah. Thank you, Wendy.
9: Yes.
3: In celebrity nuptial news, TMZ is claiming Taylor is not getting married in Rhode Island. Tay-Tay, Taylor Swift. The Westerly police chief told TMZ that neither the town nor the cops have been involved with or aware of any wedding. So you have to get a permit or whatever, right?
7: Why would they get married in Rhode Island?
3: That's where her mansion is. And it's beautiful. I'd move there.
7: Yeah, but
3: I'd live there tomorrow.
7: I'm not doubting. I've seen Real Housewives of Rhode Island, but you get married in Tahiti, in Hawaii. Like, don't get married in Rhode Island.
3: I don't know. If you're Taylor, you do whatever. Maybe
7: that's what I'm saying. Do whatever you want. Don't get married in Rhode Island.
3: Destination
7: you have options.
3: Weddings are difficult.
7: Exactly. Mm. Like, everyone on that guest list
3: If Tom Cruise can afford to charter a jet to fly all his guests to Rome for his wedding,
7: that's what I'm saying.
3: Taylor Swift can afford to do the same thing doubly.
7: Twice.
3: All right. And there's today. Oh, one more. Peter Frampton's. I'm a little annoyed by this. I didn't know he had a documentary coming out. We just interviewed him a week ago. But his new documentary called Frampton is coming out on it's premiering at Tribeca June 4th.
7: I like that he went with doc and not biopic. Like, I'm assuming if he wanted to do a biopic about himself, he could have. But he went with a traditional documentary, throwing it back.
3: Biopic makes more money.
7: Yeah.
3: Well.
7: But he went with doc.
3: Because I don't know if the story's good enough for a biopic. I love Peter Frampton, but I mean
6: he had the car accident, right?
3: Yeah,
6: the drugs.
3: Yeah, and he became such a superstar with that album.
7: Point.
3: In the doc, Ringo, Sheryl Crow, Alice Cooper. Is Ringo the only one that you could just say the name Ringo? You know who I'm talking about? Well, I guess Madonna, Cher,
9: Taylor.
7: If we're going by first names,
3: Taylor, no.
7: Yeah, because you can be talking about Taylor Sheridan,
3: right? And he's badass, that dude. Anyway. That's all.
10: Paul never uses a big word when a singularly unloquacious and diminutive linguistic expression will satisfactorily accomplish the existing necessity. 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
1: I'm looking at Andy Richter, one of my comedy heroes, and he's sideways on the Zoom. It's hysterical.
2: Oh, am I?
1: In his car. Oh, there he is. Okay.
2: There we go.
1: Oh, my God.
2: I'm not sure how all this
1: works. It doesn't matter.
2: I mean, I'm sitting in my car. What do you want from me?
1: No, I know. I'm glad you took this interview serious. From sitting...
2: Well, listen. Yeah. I got painters in my house. Oh. I got a six-year-old. I got two dogs. This is
1: as good as it gets.
2: Environment.
1: I mean, all right. So the proper introduction is, ladies and gentlemen, from sitting next to Conan forever, stealing scenes in sitcoms and movies, the most famous sidekick who never felt like one. He is Andy Richter. What a talent! What a fun guy. Always wanted to meet you. Welcome to the Paul Castronovo Show here in Miami and South Florida, and. You know what's funny? You're in this movie Obsession, right? I didn't know. And we were just discussing it. These young YouTube director guys at 20-something years old are stepping up and doing movies, and they're making a fortune. What is going on?
2: Quality is winning out, basically. You know, I mean, these guys were, they were making really good stuff. And they were, you know, it was funny because they were doing mostly comedy, which is not, you know, Jordan Peele's a perfect example. And I mean, there's a lot of comedy people that do horror, and it is a very similar kind of thing because there's a setup and a payoff. And that's, you know, whether it's a joke or whether it's a scare, it's a similar kind of structure. And these guys are just so good. They made a little... I mean, I was asked to be in the movie, and I'd never heard anything about him. And I was told there's an hour-long featurette called Milk and Cereal. Cereal spelled like serial killer. And I watched it, and it was fantastic. And it had to be made for about $700 wow. on a camcorder. And then I got the script for Obsession, and it was absolutely nuts. The script was just insane, and I'd never read anything like it. And I mainly just wanted to see what this would end up being like.
1: What is the plot even? It's obviously obsessed. Somebody's obsessed with somebody.
2: Yeah, there's a young guy who's too shy to admit to his crush that he wants to, he wants to date her. And so he buys in kind of a spiritualism crystal store.
1: Oh, boy.
2: He buys this little thing called a One Wish Willow. And it looks like a very old-timey, you know how like a joy buzzer, you know, like those things you put on your hand to shake hands and shock people?
1: Yeah, yeah.
2: It's kind of that kind of artwork. It's like old back of a comic book kind of artwork. It's called a one-wish willow. You make one wish, and then you break the stick, and it comes true. And he wishes that this girl loved him more than anyone else. And it works too well.
1: Oh, okay. And then
2: gruesomely well.
1: Well, I looked up your character, Carter, the grizzled, this is what it says on IMDb, the grizzled yet emotionally guarded, misunderstood, wealthy and powerful businessman, Carter, with a club foot and a heart of gold.
2: A club foot?
1: I don't know. I don't know where that. Fun. That's on.
3: I like that grizzled. He accepted.
1: You're grizzled, though. You admit to being grizzled.
2: Absolutely. Life has chewed me up and spit me.
1: Andy, you've done a lot of great work. I mean, from Late Night with Conan, The Tonight Show. Andy Richter controls the universe. Arrested Development monk. You were also in my friend Dave Barry's movie Big Trouble.
2: Yeah,
1: and I thought I'd throw that in there just to show you that I know people.
3: You know some people.
1: I know famous people. Andy,
2: I shot that in Miami. I had a fun week or so in Miami.
1: I had this conversation with my wife. You know, I wanted to be on Saturday Night Live. I just didn't know the path, how to get there. I always did characters. Yeah. I did characters. I did voices. I wanted to be. And so I ended up having a wonderful career in radio. It's been lovely. But how did you get to where you are? How did you get on Conan? How did you get on the desk? Were you in the Groundlings? How did that happen for you?
2: I was lucky enough to be brought up in Chicago because there was an improv scene that I could just kind of fall into. And I grew up outside of Chicago, and I went to film school. I did want to, you know, halfway through college, I had been studying to be, I mean, in journalism, sort of. And then I just reached a point where I realized I don't want to tell real stories. I want to tell fake stories. So I transferred to film school in Chicago, Columbia College. I started working in film production, and I knew I wanted to be on screen, or, you know, or I mean, I was in a lot of student films because when you're in film school, if you can say the lines,
3: you're in the halfway cast.
2: Well,
1: yeah, it's funny. Yeah,
2: you get to be in lots of little movies. So, but improv was there, and when I started taking classes, I was sitting next to kids from Arizona who wanted to get on SNL, and for me, it was just a, you know, I had friends that had done it, and I knew I. You know, I was kind of a writer and kind of an actor, and that's sort of what improv is. And then it just kind of built from there. You know, I did shows and made friends, and Conan happened because a friend of mine that had done, you know, that had pretty much been the person in my friend Beth Cahill, she got on SNL, and I met Robert Smigel, and we hit it off, and you know, it's just funny people hanging out with funny people and getting jobs and then saying, hey, I know a guy, you know.
1: See, that
2: I know
1: wasn't
2: a woman.
1: That was not available at the University of Florida. No one knew
3: no
1: it.
3: No funny people.
1: Yeah, no, hey.
2: It's geographic. Yeah. I mean, you got it, you know, and at a certain point I had to leave Chicago in order to, you know, do some. It's really hard to make a living as a performer in Chicago unless you're a stage actor. And even then you kind of got to get out of there. There's no regional, you know, show business. you gotta go one way or the other.
1: Talking to Andy, talking to Andy Richter, who is in the movie Obsession, which is blown up at the box office.
4: Great ratings too on Rotten Tomatoes.
1: Mike pointed out to me, and I didn't know this, that you were on Jeopardy and were really good at it. Did you have the stat?
3: Hold the record.
1: The record?
4: You're the highest amount won in one day on Celebrity Jeopardy.
1: Did you know that?
2: Yeah, I'm not sure if that still holds, but I do know it was up there, and there was a point at which I think I was number three to behind Jerry Orbach and the English guy from The Nanny.
1: Random.
2: And it was like a difference of like $10. I did really well the first two times.
1: The first time
2: I was on was in 99, and then about 10 years later I was on, and I did really well then too.
1: You got the clock?
2: And I've been on a couple times since, and I did not win on those times.
1: Well, we do a bit on this show called the Castrodovo $1,000 Minute, where we every single day we give a listener 10 questions in 60 seconds, and if they can do it, we give them a grand. Now these questions,
2: all right.
1: I've already asked these questions, so these are not eligible. Let's just see. I want to see how, because people fail miserably on this. I'll bet.
2: Yeah. Okay.
1: Let's see how he does. You want to start the clock, Mike?
4: Clock's ready.
1: Ready. And the question number one is, who is known as the Material Girl?
2: Madonna.
1: Number two, what is the name of the annual music award show hosted by the Recording Academy?
2: Grammys.
1: Number three, what is the name of the famous shopping street in Beverly Hills?
2: Rodeo Drive.
1: Number four, what is the term for a handwritten signature used as a collectible?
2: Autograph.
1: Yes. Number five, what is the name of the luxury watch brand known for the Submariner?
2: Rolex.
1: Number six, what is the name of Han Solo's ship?
2: Millennium Falcon.
1: Yes. Number seven, what is the capital of Argentina?
2: Buenos Aires.
1: Number eight, what year did the first iPhone go on sale?
2: Oh, wow. 99? No, that would be iPod. Probably like 2000, maybe 2003 or
1: seven,
2: four.
1: 2007, yeah.
2: Okay.
1: Here's another one that stumped people. What bird is the symbol of peace?
2: A dove.
1: Yeah, I thought that was an easy one. All right.
2: Be. Yeah, yeah.
1: I'm sorry, Andy. You only get $600. You don't get a grand.
2: Oh, well. you took a long time reading them, too, though.
1: Wait a minute.
4: Took his time.
1: See,
4: people do complain.
1: Should I have ripped through them faster? That's the critique that I'm getting? All right. Andy?
2: No, the years of things, that's I'm not so good at. The years.
1: That's a tough question. Yeah. That is tough.
2: Yeah, yeah.
1: I know.
2: I mean, you got to be a real, you know, a real nerd to know that. And I'm way too cool to know that.
1: That's right. Andy Richter also hosting the podcast, The Three Questions with Andy Richter. What are the three questions today?
2: three questions are always the same, and it's just basically a way to get people to figure out why they are the way they are. And it's where do you come from, where are you going, and what have you learned? And it's not, they're not explicit. That's just kind of like the tone. And I've been doing the podcast for 6 years right. now, so sometimes we just screw around. It's not even really, you know, the format gets very loose in the 6 years.
1: Is it under the umbrella with Conan and his company?
2: It is. Oh, it cool. is. But the whole thing was bought by SiriusXM. So
1: damn.
2: I work for corporate overlords now.
1: Well, nice. Set up. You know, no longer. They got a SiriusXM studio in Miami now. Come on down. We'd love to have you in the area.
2: I could use a little bit of beach.
1: Come
2: time.
1: On down, buddy. Andy, you're a treat. Thanks for being in your car this morning, and and congrats on the success of this movie Obsession. I hope it's
3: I gotta go see this.
1: Yeah, now we gotta go see horror movie. Yeah,
2: it's really really good. It's pretty. It's pretty. You know, it's not an easy watch, but it's a really really really great movie.
3: You said gruesome. Is it more gore than, you know, like jump scares, or is it we got a good mix of both? I don't like the jump scares.
2: A mix of both. And yeah, I mean, it's about obsession taken to its most kind of gruesome extent.
1: Andy, what are you driving? I mean, is it a minivan?
2: It is a Toyota Grand Highlander.
1: Okay, it's a minivan. It's an SUV, right?
2: No, it's an SUV.
1: Yeah, yeah. Right.
2: I mean, I don't care. I drive a minivan. I've considered minivans. I don't care.
1: Why do I picture you in like a Lotus? No, I don't.
2: Well, number one, I'm way too big. I sat in a Lotus once,
1: yeah.
2: And oh my God, it hurt my butt so bad. This is a mom car.
1: Yeah.
2: If I showed you the console, it has everything from Band-Aids to cough drops in it.
5: Would nice. You ever drive a Cybertruck?
2: Oh, I almost swore. No.
1: That's okay. I'm with you. Thank you. He's one of us. I might as well throw pineapple on pizza at him. He's going to say, no, of course not.
2: Well, No, those things are the dumbest vehicle on the road.
1: Yes.
2: And they are just like, you might as well put a sign on that says, I'm an a-hole.
1: I'm telling you, it's the car that Arnold Schwarzenegger drove around in Total Recall on Mars.
2: Yeah.
1: I think it truly is. All right, man. Andy, go on with your life. Thank you so
2: much. Thanks so much, guys.
1: If you ever come to Miami, come on the show. We'd love to talk to you.
2: Will do.
1: All right. Great talking to you. Andy Richter, everybody. Big round of applause. Great guy.
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1: Thank you. It's what I imagine a Sandman to sound like. Or maybe an evil Sandman. 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

Big 105.9. A surprise win. A lot of people thought the Carolina Hurricanes were going to take it in four. Golden Knights at Hold My Beer. Now they're up 1-0 game two tonight. And the NBA Finals with the Knicks at San Antonio Spurs. That happens tomorrow night. Buddy,

0: know. 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
1: 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It is me, Kimbo. With the rain comes mosquitoes, and Google asking for federal approval. They want to unleash 32 million genetically modified mosquitoes between California and Florida. They're sterile males, so then when they mate, the eggs won't hatch. They won't be spreading the diseases as much. And just thinking out loud, maybe they could apply this to bars, dating apps, the villages.
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1: Hey, Kimba. Kimco here. Funny Skinner story. So my bonus daughter is now 35. But when she was about 12, she came home from school one day and she asked her mom, "Hey, Mom, have you ever heard of a band named Lionard Skynard?" We got a few laughs about that. Still do.
2: Never going to live it down. Well, I will have your Lionard Skynard next.
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We's about to get thick with people here in South Florida. 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

0: 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Tonight, French Montana will be at Zaze in Miami at 8 o'clock. 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Evanescence, 1 week from tonight, they'll be at the iThink, and you could be there on us. Squeeze with Adam Ant and Haircut 100 will be at the Hard Rock Live in August. 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
2: Unsettled conditions continue across the West today with scattered showers lingering over parts of California and occasional rain in the Pacific Northwest. Highs there stay mainly in the 50s. In the mountains, the Sierra and portions of the Rockies could see light snow as cooler air filters south through the region. Across the Midwest, clouds mix with sunshine as temperatures hold near seasonal levels. Chicago reaches the mid-40s this afternoon, while Minneapolis stays slightly cooler with lingering cloud cover. The plains remain mostly dry with light winds and sunshine stretching from Kansas north into Nebraska and the Dakotas. Farther east, warmer air spreads from the eastern U.S., bringing mild conditions to many areas. Along the east coast, partly sunny skies push New York and Boston into the mid to upper 50s. The southeast enjoys spring-like warmth, with Atlanta in the low 70s and Miami approaching 80 degrees under bright skies today. That's your national forecast. I'm Chris Powers.
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0: 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Their Final Frontier tour will hit the Ameren Bank Arena in October. 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

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It's Def Leppard on big.

0: Big 105.9, it is me, Kimba. 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

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Goo Goo Dolls will be with Neon Trees August 25th at the Hard Rock Live. Same venue in November. These fellas have two shows. It's Rush on Big.

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0: Rocking and rolling. It's Big 105.9. It's Doc Reno here. Thanks for tuning in this afternoon, man. You know I appreciate you. If you are a parent, an American parent, listen to this. This just came out. 1 in 8 U.S. kids have a parent who faced criminal charges. 1 in 8. Can I just say something? I'm surprised that's not higher.
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Rocking out some AC/DC, Back in Black. It's Big 105.9. Barnes & Noble will allow books written by AI to be sold at their bookstores now. Well, that's the crazy thing to hear, man. There's still bookstores left in the country?

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Scientists have discovered that eating grapes can change how your skin behaves at a genetic level, giving you greater protection against UV exposure.

0: The one and only, Miami's only rock station, Big 105.9. It's your buddy Doc Reno here. There was some online reports that people feel that May 21st is the start of summer. It's June 21st. And they're arguing about this online. So we have for you today the top five signs it's unofficially summer since it's not June 21st yet. At number five, a dumb Star Wars movie is in theaters. Number four, your husband is an hour two of trying to squeeze into that Speedo. At number three, guys with tiny pee-pees are switching from their Cybertrucks to their convertibles. At number two, that spring cleaning you put off for months, well, now it's summer, and you got to put that off for months, too. And the number one sign, it's unofficially summer. Number one, Dallas Cowboy fans still have hope.
1: Okay, you ready?
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Billy Idol's going back to Vegas. Talked about this yesterday here on Big. Billy Idol hot in the city, Fountain Blue, Las Vegas. August 28th through September 5th, we go from Billy to White Stripes on Big.

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Rolling Stone did a piece on America's great gifts to the world. Things like guitar solos and Amtrak and pro wrestling. Are we sure we want to break?

0: Hagen has some Everclear. It's what we do. It's Big 105.9. It's Doc Reno here. Have you heard there's a new Baywatch coming out? People want to know who's in the new Baywatch. I guarantee you they're all ugly. All right, that part I'm making up. But I will say this. Just days ago, they released a teaser, you know, on TV, online, for the new Baywatch. And my take from the teaser, not what you'd think. My take from the teaser for Baywatch is that there's some good slow motion running in the teaser.
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I have an idea for the Marlins. Actually stole it from the Durham Bulls minor league baseball team. The other day they hosted 9 weddings in 9 innings at the ballpark. I like that.

Greeno here on Big 105.9. Earlier this morning, I was talking to Joachim, my food truck guy, and Carmella and some of the restaurants. That's going to be at the 9th annual Wings Fest. 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Pets welcome. 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I was talking to them because we're going to have other food items, sweet treats, everything at Wings Fest for you this year. And again, it's free to get in.

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0: is time for the part of the program we like to call Now You Can Get On With Your Day here on Big 105.9. This is when we give you completely useless information, but for some odd reason, I feel you need to know this today, and today we're going to talk about Steve Jobs. Did you know that Steve Jobs picked the name Apple? Because, well, he loved apples. That's right. Steve Jobs picked the name Apple because he loved apples. And now you can get on with your day.
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Mick Jagger kind of saying the Rolling Stones going to hit the road again. I hope they do.

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August 14th, all of us will be able to go to West Palm Beach and sweat out our toxins. And while we're outdoors at the Motley Crue show, actually inhale some new ones. 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I Think Financial Amphitheater, West Palm Beach, August 14th.

0: trying to give away some money right now. It's Doc Reno. 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And it's time for our next keyword in the 250K USA giveaway. 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In honor of the 250th birthday of the USA. So the keyword for this hour, America. So go on big1059.com right now and send that keyword to us. 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

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You might walk away with some serious money. 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

0: What's up? Doc Reno. It's Big 105.9 Radio. Thank you very much for tuning in here. Saw this online yesterday from the New York Post. The New York Post claims Gen Zers and millennials are burned out on corporate America and are looking to stop working for a while as part of a quote-unquote adult gap years or quote-unquote mini retirements. Let's just call it what it is, laziness.
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0: a couple days ago here on the Big 105.9 airwaves. We had the big announcement. The iHeartRadio Music Festival in Las Vegas, September 18th and 19th. Weezer's going to be there. Muse is going to be there. Goo Goo Dolls are going to be there. Snoop Doggy Dog's going to be there. Kenny Chesney, too, man. Some really good artists, a lot of them. Details at big1059.com. You and a guest, win them before you can buy them tickets to go to Vegas on us. $1,000 spending money. Here's your keyword. I want you to text this keyword, Vegas, to 200-200 right now, and you'll have a chance to win that money and win that trip. 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

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The heart is a blue.

Aerosmith Dream On here on Big 105.9. We gave you a keyword for a trip for two to Vegas for the iHeartRadio Music Festival and $1,000 in case you're just joining us. 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

0: The lovely Miss Sally is coming up next here on Big 105.9. Have you heard about a dog shooting somebody? A dog accidentally shot a woman with a shotgun at a convenience store in Nebraska a couple days ago. The dog just jumped on a loaded gun. It fired, hit the woman in another car in the arm. She's going to be okay. Police are investigating. My question is, are they going to get the dog side of the story?
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